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We're back on a Wednesday. Thank you once again to our very own Bill Dyke. Every single weekday, bringing you the greatest hits of all time all evening long. Well, all afternoon and evening long. I'm here to bring it all the way till midnight here on Wednesday. So let's kick off the 7 o'clock hour with a classic. It's Daryl Hall, John Oates. Here She's Gone, here on a Wednesday evening. It's 92.7 WVLI, the greatest hits of all time.

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0: It's too late. 92.7 WBLI, the greatest hits of all time. Just past 7 o'clock on a Tuesday, actually Wednesday evening with Greg O. Reminding you, don't forget the Iroquois County Fair running all week long in Crescent City. If you're heading out tomorrow, July 16th, that's Thursday, make sure to stop by from 5 to 6 p.m. to say hi to our guy, Mike Rubel. Plus, the big Demolition Derby hits the grandstand right after at 7:30. 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
4: 92.7 WVLI weather for the Kankakee River Valley.
5: Low pressure system down in the southern states will be drifting our way with some rain coming up tomorrow, but especially Friday. For now, we'll stay partly cloudy overnight. Low 70s, and then a slight chance of shower or two on Thursday. Could be a little bit smoky. We will have sunshine, hot and humid. We're going up to 90. Tomorrow's heat index about 100. Rain and thunderstorms look likely most of the day on Friday. We'll be in the upper 80s. Showers Saturday, sunny Sunday. I'm meteorologist Steve Hamilton.
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It's the middle of your 7 o'clock hour. It is officially a Wednesday evening. Grego's still here with you till midnight. Of course, gotta keep it rolling with more from the Eagles. Here's New Kid in Town, Wednesday evening on 92.7 WVLI, the greatest hits of all time.

92.7 WVLI, the greatest hits of all time. Nearly 8 o'clock on a Wednesday evening. It's Greg O here till midnight. Reminding you that Bill might not have eyes of the bluest skies, but he does have your chance to win a pair of tickets to see Guns N' Roses World Tour 2026 with special guest Public Enemy on July 26th at Credit Union One Amphitheater. 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
12: Low pressure system down in the southern states will be drifting our way with some rain coming up tomorrow, but especially Friday. For now, we'll stay partly cloudy overnight. Low 70s, and then a slight chance of shower or two on Thursday. Could be a little bit smoky. We will have sunshine, hot and humid. We're going up to 90. Tomorrow's heat index about 100. Rain and thunderstorms look likely most of the day on Friday. We'll be in the upper 80s. Shower Saturday, sunny Sunday. I'm meteorologist Steve Hamilton.
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1: NBC News Radio, I'm Scott Carr. President Trump's announced a large investment in national security as the U.S. continues new strikes on Iran. Trump touted a $10 billion investment in Pennsylvania's defense industrial base, speaking at a Pennsylvania Defense and Innovation Summit. The foreign ministry in Mexico has now formally asked U.S. prosecutors to investigate the deaths of Mexican migrants who've died in ICE custody. That request coming after the recent death of Mexican national Lorenzo Araujo, fatally shot by an ICE agent during a July 7th raid in Houston. At least 17 Mexican nationals have died during immigration enforcement operations during President Trump's second term. Life-threatening flash floods are hitting Texas's Hill Country and Big Bend regions. A level 4 out of 4 flash flood risk's been issued for the southern part of Texas Hill Country by NOAA. More than 2 million people are under the threat. Scott Carr, NBC News Radio.
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92.7 WVLI, the greatest hits of all time. Past 8 o'clock on a Wednesday evening with Greg O. More coming from Journey and Grand Funk Railroad. And right now, it's John Kruger Mellencamp, Pink Houses. 92.7 WVLI, the greatest hits of all time.

0: 92.7 WVLI, the greatest hits of all time. Just past 8 o'clock on a beautiful Wednesday evening. 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
8: Low pressure system down in the southern states will be drifting our way with some rain coming up tomorrow, but especially Friday. For now, we'll stay partly cloudy overnight. Low 70s, and then a slight chance of shower or two on Thursday. It could be a little bit smoky. We will have sunshine, hot and humid. We're going up to 90. Tomorrow's heat index about 100. Rain and thunderstorms look likely most of the day on Friday. We'll be in the upper 80s. Showers Saturday, sunny Sunday. I'm meteorologist Steve Hamilton.
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92.7 WVLI, the greatest hits of all time. Below your 8 o'clock hour on this Wednesday evening. Still more coming up from Joe Frank Hamilton and ABBA. But right now it's Journey. Here's Lights on 92.7 WVLI, the greatest hits of all time.

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Best One Tire is the place to be tomorrow from 11 a.m. to 1 p.m. as they celebrate 60 years. They'll be at their Kankakee location, and we will be too at 1370 North Hobby Avenue. It's lots of prizes, food, and live music. Of course, Scott Smith is there giving away tickets.

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Nearly nine, here's one from ABBA. 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
3: 92.7 WVLI weather for the Kankakee River Valley.
4: Low pressure system down in the southern states will be drifting our way with some rain coming up tomorrow, but especially Friday. For now, we'll stay partly cloudy overnight. Low 70s, and then a slight chance of shower or two on Thursday. Could be a little bit smoky. We will have sunshine, hot and humid. We're going up to 90. Tomorrow's heat index about 100. Rain and thunderstorms look likely most of the day on Friday. We'll be in the upper 80s. Showers Saturday, sunny Sunday. I'm meteorologist Steve Hamilton.
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1: NBC News Radio, I'm Scott Carr. The U.S. has launched a second wave of strikes against Iran today. U.S. Central Command posts on X the strikes targeted Iranian military capabilities used to threaten vessels trying to get through the Strait of Hormuz. This after President Trump said he's not looking to negotiate with Iran right now. The Homeland Security Committee in the U.S. House is requesting an ICE briefing next week. Republican Congressman from New York, Andrew Garbarino, chairs the committee. He tells The Hill his panel has already reached out to ICE for details on the status of its implementation of body camera requirements for officers. This after ICE officers fatally shot two individuals over the past week. Garbarino notes the briefing won't touch on the shootings as they're under investigation. The Secretary of War, Pete Hegseth, is adding testosterone screenings for service members. In a video message on X Wednesday, Hegseth framed it as a way to keep troops on the leading edge of lethality. Scott Carr, NBC News Radio.
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0: 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Just past 9 o'clock, it's Greg O reminding you to listen to Denny Case this Friday from 11 a.m. for the mystery location. Mike Tamana is going to be out and about, and we're giving out all your clues to pick him out and find him at the location. The first person to find him will win a pair of tickets to see Lynyrd Skynyrd at the Credit One Amphitheater on August 15th.
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5: Low pressure system down in the southern states will be drifting our way with some rain coming up tomorrow, but especially Friday. For now, we'll stay partly cloudy overnight. Low 70s, and then a slight chance of shower or two on Thursday. It could be a little bit smoky. We will have sunshine, hot and humid. We're going up to 90. Tomorrow's heat index about 100. Rain and thunderstorms look likely most of the day on Friday. We'll be in the upper 80s. Showers Saturday, sunny Sunday. I'm meteorologist Steve Hamilton.
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Ain't no

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Middle of your 9 o'clock hour on this Wednesday evening. Greg O reminding you to kick off your weekend at Fridays after 5. 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
5: 92.7 WVLI weather for the Kankakee River Valley.
6: Low pressure system down in the southern states will be drifting our way with some rain coming up tomorrow, but especially Friday. For now, we'll stay partly cloudy overnight. Low 70s, and then a slight chance of shower or two on Thursday. Could be a little bit smoky. We will have sunshine, hot and humid. We're going up to 90. Tomorrow's heat index about 100. Rain and thunderstorms look likely most of the day on Friday. We'll be in the upper 80s. Shower Saturday, sunny Sunday. I'm meteorologist Steve Hamilton.
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1: NBC News Radio, I'm Scott Carr. President Trump's announced a large investment in national security as the U.S. continues new strikes on Iran. Trump touted a $10 billion investment in Pennsylvania's defense industrial base, speaking at a Pennsylvania Defense and Innovation Summit. The foreign ministry in Mexico has now formally asked U.S. prosecutors to investigate the deaths of Mexican migrants who've died in ICE custody. That request coming after the recent death of Mexican national Lorenzo Araujo, fatally shot by an ICE agent during a July 7th raid in Houston. At least 17 Mexican nationals have died during immigration enforcement operations during President Trump's second term. Two people are hurt after a shooting at a grocery store in Texas. Police say it happened at a Kroger in Cypress, northwest of Houston. They say the shooting may have stemmed from a personal dispute between the two people injured. Both were taken to the hospital in critical condition. Scott Carr, NBC News Radio.
0: 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Like this. 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Like this.

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Early in your 10 o'clock hour, it is Greg O till midnight. 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

0: 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Well, actually, hopefully he came out today and had some fun. He was our very own Scott Smith was giving out tickets to see Doja Cat at the United Center on October 3rd. And of course, we're doing lots of stuff like that all the time, so listen in. 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
4: Low pressure system down in the southern states will be drifting our way with some rain coming up tomorrow, but especially Friday. For now, we'll stay partly cloudy overnight. Low 70s, and then a slight chance of shower or two on Thursday. Could be a little bit smoky. We will have sunshine, hot and humid. We're going up to 90. Tomorrow's heat index about 100. Rain and thunderstorms look likely most of the day on Friday. We'll be in the upper 80s. Showers Saturday, sunny Sunday. I'm meteorologist Steve Hamilton.
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We're in the middle of your 10 o'clock hour. 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
1: Better look out now, because Mike and Rob got something for you. Tell you what it is. They're the morning man, stopping when they're passing by. Oh, my, my, they're your morning man, stopping when they're passing by. Yeah, now all their flavors are guaranteed to satisfy. Hold on one more. Now you'll always catch them on the radio. And if you let them warm you one time, they'll be your regular stop. All right, boy.
0: Oh, fantastic. Mike Tamano in the morning with Rob West. 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
1: Hey, good morning, man. Stop it with a passing by.
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2: Low pressure system down in the southern states will be drifting our way with some rain coming up tomorrow, but especially Friday. For now, we'll stay partly cloudy overnight. Low 70s, and then a slight chance of shower or two on Thursday. Could be a little bit smoky. We will have sunshine, hot and humid. We're going up to 90. Tomorrow's heat index about 100. Rain and thunderstorms look likely most of the day on Friday. We'll be in the upper 80s. Showers Saturday, sunny Sunday. I'm meteorologist Steve Hamilton.
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1: NBC News Radio, I'm Scott Carr. President Trump's announced a large investment in national security as the U.S. conducts new strikes on Iran. At the Pennsylvania Defense and Innovation Summit Wednesday, the president touted a $10 billion investment in Pennsylvania's defense industrial base. Just before taking the stage, U.S. Central Command announced it had started conducting an additional round of strikes on Iran. U.S. forces have disabled an oil tanker in the Arabian Sea. U.S. CENTCOM says the unladen tanker was attempting to reach an Iranian port when an American fighter jet hit it with a missile. The Homeland Security Committee in the House is requesting an ICE briefing next week. Republican Congressman Andrew Garbarino of New York chairs the committee. He tells The Hill his panel's already reached out to ICE for details on the status of its implementation of body camera requirements for officers. Scott Carr, NBC News Radio.
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0: 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Like this.

92.7 WBLI, the greatest hits of all time. Less than an hour left in your Wednesday, and it is Greg O. I'll be here with you all the way until midnight. More coming up from the Steve Miller Band. We got Earth, Wind, and Fire. We got the Rolling Stones on the way. But right now, Stevie Wonder from his epic double album, Songs in the Key of Life. It's the one that changed everything. Stevie Wonder with Isn't She Lovely. It's officially a Wednesday night, getting closer to Thursday, right here on 92.7 WBLI, the greatest hits of all time.

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0: 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Listen to Denny Case this Friday at 11 a.m. for the mystery location. Mike Tamano is out and about, and we're giving out clues for you to find them. The first person to find them will win a pair of tickets to see Lynyrd Skynyrd at the Credit One Amphitheater on August 15th.
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5: Low pressure system down in the southern states will be drifting our way with some rain coming up tomorrow, but especially Friday. For now, we'll stay partly cloudy overnight. Low 70s, and then a slight chance of shower or two on Thursday. Could be a little bit smoky. We will have sunshine, hot and humid. We're going up to 90. Tomorrow's heat index about 100. Rain and thunderstorms look likely most of the day on Friday. We'll be in the upper 80s. Showers Saturday, sunny Sunday. I'm meteorologist Steve Hamilton.
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92.7 WBLI, the greatest hits of all time. 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Roy Gregory will be live this Friday from 6 till 7 p.m. at the Braidwood Lions Club's Summerfest at City Park. 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Up next, the Rolling Stones with Miss You on WVLI 92.7.

92.7 WBLI, the greatest hits of all time. It's almost that time for me, Grego, to get out of here. I'll be back tonight from 7 till midnight to do it all over again. Until then, we're going to leave you with this one from the Elton John. Here's I'm Still Standing. It's 92.7 WBLI, the greatest hits of all time.

0: 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Mike Tamano in the morning with Rob West.
1: Dorothy, it was 2022 that the jury of the popular defamation case brought on by actor Johnny Depp against his ex-wife Amber Heard.
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8: Low pressure system down in the southern states will be drifting our way with some rain coming up tomorrow, but especially Friday. For now, we'll stay partly cloudy overnight. Low 70s and then a slight chance of shower or two on Thursday. It could be a little bit smoky. We will have sunshine, hot and humid. We're going up to 90. Tomorrow's heat index about 100. Rain and thunderstorms look likely most of the day on Friday. We'll be in the upper 80s. Showers Saturday, sunny Sunday. I'm meteorologist Steve Hamilton.
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1: NBC News Radio, I'm Scott Carr. President Trump's announced a large investment in national security as the U.S. continues new strikes on Iran. Trump touted a $10 billion investment in Pennsylvania's defense industrial base, speaking at a Pennsylvania Defense and Innovation Summit. The foreign ministry in Mexico has now formally asked U.S. prosecutors to investigate the deaths of Mexican migrants who've died in ICE custody. That request coming after the recent death of Mexican national Lorenzo Araujo, fatally shot by an ICE agent during a July 7th raid in Houston. At least 17 Mexican nationals have died during immigration enforcement operations during President Trump's second term. Two people are hurt after a shooting at a grocery store in Texas. Police say it happened at a Kroger in Cypress, northwest of Houston. They say the shooting may have stemmed from a personal dispute between the two people injured. Both were taken to the hospital in critical condition. Scott Carr, NBC News Radio.
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2: Low pressure system down in the southern states will be drifting our way with some rain coming up tomorrow, but especially Friday. For now, we'll stay partly cloudy overnight. Low 70s, and then a slight chance of shower or two on Thursday. Could be a little bit smoky. We will have sunshine, hot and humid. We're going up to 90. Tomorrow's heat index about 100. Rain and thunderstorms look likely most of the day on Friday. We'll be in the upper 80s. Showers Saturday, sunny Sunday. I'm meteorologist Steve Hamilton.
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0: some rain coming up tomorrow, but especially Friday. For now, we'll stay partly cloudy overnight. Low 70s, and then a slight chance of shower or two on Thursday. Could be a little bit smoky. We will have sunshine, hot and humid. We're going up to 90. Tomorrow's heat index about 100. Rain and thunderstorms look likely most of the day on Friday. We'll be in the upper 80s. Showers Saturday, sunny Sunday. I'm meteorologist Steve Hamilton.
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1: NBC News Radio, I'm Mark Mayfield. President Trump says traffic stops will still be part of the job of federal immigration agents. His comments came a day after the Immigration and Customs Enforcement said it was suspending most stops after two people were fatally shot by ICE agents during recent stops in Maine and Texas. The defending champions are back in the World Cup final. Scott Carr has the latest.
2: Lautaro Martinez scored a header in stoppage time to push Argentina past England 2-1 in the last semifinal matchup from Atlanta Wednesday. Lionel Messi's squad will now face Spain from New Jersey on Sunday in the finals. The English haven't made a World Cup final since 1966. They'll now square off against the French in a match for third place from Miami on Saturday. I'm Scott Carr.
1: And Christopher Nolan's The Odyssey is looking to get off to a huge start at the box office this weekend, making between $90 and $100 million. In its debut. Mark Mayfield, NBC News Radio.
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2: Low pressure system down in the southern states will be drifting our way with some rain coming up tomorrow, but especially Friday. For now, we'll stay partly cloudy overnight. Low 70s, and then a slight chance of shower or two on Thursday. Could be a little bit smoky. We will have sunshine, hot and humid. We're going up to 90. Tomorrow's heat index about 100. Rain and thunderstorms look likely most of the day on Friday. We'll be in the upper 80s. Showers Saturday, sunny Sunday. I'm meteorologist Steve Hamilton.
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2: 92.7 WVLI weather for the Kankakee River Valley.
3: Low pressure system down in the southern states will be drifting our way with some rain coming up tomorrow, but especially Friday. For now, we'll stay partly cloudy overnight. Low 70s, and then a slight chance of shower or two on Thursday. Could be a little bit smoky. We will have sunshine, hot and humid. We're going up to 90. Tomorrow's heat index about 100. Rain and thunderstorms look likely most of the day on Friday. We'll be in the upper 80s. Showers Saturday, sunny Sunday. I'm meteorologist Steve Hamilton.
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1: NBC News Radio, I'm Mark Mayfield. President Trump says Iran has freed a U.S. citizen detained in 2024. In a post on Truth Social, Trump said the woman was released as a gesture of goodwill. He said she's now safely out of the country and in good condition. Mexico's foreign ministry is formally asking U.S. prosecutors to investigate the deaths of Mexican migrants who have died in ICE custody. Scott Carr has more.
2: The request by the Mexican government follows the recent death of Mexican national Lorenzo Salgado Araujo, who was shot and killed by an ICE agent during a July 7th raid in Houston. At least 17 Mexican nationals have died during immigration enforcement operations throughout President Trump's second term, with 14 deaths reported while in ICE custody and 3 during operations by other agencies. I'm Scott Carr.
1: And Argentina is headed to their second straight World Cup final, beating England 2-1 Wednesday in Atlanta. Mark Mayfield, NBC News Radio.
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3: Low pressure system down in the southern states will be drifting our way with some rain coming up tomorrow, but especially Friday. For now, we'll stay partly cloudy overnight. Low 70s, and then a slight chance of shower or two on Thursday. Could be a little bit smoky. We will have sunshine, hot and humid. We're going up to 90. Tomorrow's heat index about 100. Rain and thunderstorms look likely most of the day on Friday. We'll be in the upper 80s. Showers Saturday, sunny Sunday. I'm meteorologist Steve Hamilton.
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2: Low pressure system down in the southern states will be drifting our way with some rain coming up tomorrow, but especially Friday. For now, we'll stay partly cloudy overnight. Low 70s, and then a slight chance of shower or two on Thursday. It could be a little bit smoky. We will have sunshine, hot and humid. We're going up to 90. Tomorrow's heat index about 100. Rain and thunderstorms look likely most of the day on Friday. We'll be in the upper 80s. Showers Saturday, sunny Sunday. I'm meteorologist Steve Hamilton.
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1: NBC News Radio, I'm Mark Mayfield. President Trump says he isn't looking to negotiate with the Iranians right now. The president reiterated his past remarks on the Iranian regime being evil and accused the newest Iranian delegation of being the ones that are stopping a deal. Life-threatening flash flooding is pounding parts of Texas. Governor Greg Abbott has declared a state of emergency across 59 counties.
2: We are dealing with and responding to a flood that is likely going to break records in Texas history. Our primary focus right now and throughout the remainder of this torrential rain is saving lives.
1: The National Guard and other state resources were activated ahead of the storms. And Secretary of War Pete Hegseth is adding screenings for service members' testosterone levels as part of their periodic health assessment. Hegseth announced the screenings in a video message posted to X on Wednesday. Mark Mayfield, NBC News Radio.
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1: 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Specific rules for individual contests are also listed under the same section. 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
3: Low pressure system down in the southern states will be drifting our way with some rain coming up tomorrow, but especially Friday. For now, we'll stay partly cloudy overnight. Low 70s, and then a slight chance of shower or two on Thursday. Could be a little bit smoky. We will have sunshine, hot and humid. We're going up to 90. Tomorrow's heat index about 100. Rain and thunderstorms look likely most of the day on Friday. We'll be in the upper 80s. Showers Saturday, sunny Sunday. I'm meteorologist Steve Hamilton.
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Like this. And this. WVLI plays the greatest hits of all time, like this.

0: 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Mike Tamano in the morning with Rob West.
1: Hey, good morning. It's Gregory. Gotta say Margaritaville.
2: 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You step on a flip-flop, break your hip, or what does he say?
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5: Low pressure system down in the southern states will be drifting our way with some rain coming up tomorrow, but especially Friday. For now, we'll stay partly cloudy overnight. Low 70s, and then a slight chance of shower or two on Thursday. Could be a little bit smoky. We will have sunshine, hot and humid. We're going up to 90. Tomorrow's heat index about 100. Rain and thunderstorms look likely most of the day on Friday. We'll be in the upper 80s. Showers Saturday, sunny Sunday. I'm meteorologist Steve Hamilton.
0: 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Like this. 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
1: NBC News Radio, I'm Mark Mayfield. More than 100 House Democrats voted to stop aid to Israel on Wednesday, a huge shift in support for the U.S. ally. The bill failed 314 to 104, but left the Democratic Party strongly divided after anger over Israel's conduct in its war with Gaza. The defending champions are back in the World Cup final. Scott Carr has the latest.
2: Lautaro Martinez scored a header in stoppage time to push Argentina past England 2-1 in the last semifinal matchup from Atlanta Wednesday. Lionel Messi's squad will now face Spain from New Jersey on Sunday in the finals. The English haven't made a World Cup final since 1966. They'll now square off against the French in a match for third place from Miami on Saturday. I'm Scott Carr.
1: And White House Press Secretary Karoline Leavitt returns to the podium Thursday. She'll be giving her first scheduled briefing since taking maternity leave in April. Mark Mayfield, NBC News Radio.
3: Low pressure system down in the southern states will be drifting our way with some rain coming up tomorrow, but especially Friday. For now, we'll stay partly cloudy overnight. Low 70s and then a slight chance of shower or two on Thursday. Could be a little bit smoky. We will have sunshine, hot and humid. We're going up to 90. Tomorrow's heat index about 100. Rain and thunderstorms look likely most of the day on Friday. We'll be in the upper 80s. Shower Saturday, sunny Sunday. I'm meteorologist Steve Hamilton.
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3: Low pressure system down in the southern states will be drifting our way with some rain coming up tomorrow, but especially Friday. For now, we'll stay partly cloudy overnight. Low 70s, and then a slight chance of shower or two on Thursday. Could be a little bit smoky. We will have sunshine, hot and humid. We're going up to 90. Tomorrow's heat index about 100. Rain and thunderstorms look likely most of the day on Friday. We'll be in the upper 80s. Shower Saturday, sunny Sunday. I'm meteorologist Steve Hamilton.
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8: Low pressure system down in the southern states will be drifting our way with some rain coming up tomorrow, but especially Friday. For now, we'll stay partly cloudy overnight. Low 70s, and then a slight chance of shower or two on Thursday. Could be a little bit smoky. We will have sunshine, hot and humid. We're going up to 90. Tomorrow's heat index about 100. Rain and thunderstorms look likely most of the day on Friday. We'll be in the upper 80s. Shower Saturday, sunny Sunday. I'm meteorologist Steve Hamilton.
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1: NBC News Radio, I'm Mark Mayfield. President Trump is meeting with new South Carolina Republican Senator Darlene Graham today at the White House. Later in the day, Trump welcomes El Salvadoran President Nayib Bukele to the Oval Office. Then at 9 p.m. Eastern, Trump delivers an address to the nation about election integrity. According to Western folklore, if you have an itchy right hand, that suggests incoming money. So let's hope it itches a lot. Bree Tennis explains.
2: After 34 draws, the Mega Millions has rolled over again. Friday's jackpot estimated to be $672 million. But when you buy that $5 ticket, you're really buying the dream. Quitting your job, buying a house, buying a new car, something fancy, and a couple of trips. First class, of course. The drawing is Friday at 8 p.m. I'm Bree Tennis.
1: And Texas is bracing for life-threatening flash flooding as heavy rain targets the Hill Country and Big Bend regions. 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
3: Low pressure system getting together off to our south, and that may bring us an afternoon shower or thunderstorm today. We will have some sunshine, though. The big deal will be the heat and humidity. We're going up to 90. Our heat index today around 100. Could get a shower overnight down to 70 on the low, and then a much better chance of rain and afternoon thunderstorms on Friday. Still hot and humid, will be in the upper 80s on the high. Few showers around on Saturday, sunny Sunday. I'm meteorologist Steve Hamilton.
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6: Low pressure system getting together off to our south, and that may bring us an afternoon shower or thunderstorm today. We will have some sunshine, though. The big deal will be the heat and humidity. We're going up to 90. Our heat index today around 100. Could get a shower overnight, down to 70 on the low, and then a much better chance of rain and afternoon thunderstorms on Friday. Still hot and humid, will be in the upper 80s on the high. Few showers around on Saturday, sunny Sunday. I'm meteorologist Steve Hamilton.
0: 73, clear skies in the Kankakee River Valley.
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92.7 WVLI, your chance to win those lottery tickets coming up a little bit later on in the program. Also, Rob's got your news at the top of the hour. 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
1: Better look out now, because Mike and Rob got something for you. 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Oh, my, my. 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
1: 92.7 WVLI, where local news always comes first. This news brought to you by Riverside Healthcare, where well is within reach. Patchy fog expected out there till about 8 o'clock this morning. Otherwise, we're going to have sunny skies today, a high again about 90. Complete look at the forecast coming up. Checking your WVLI news this Thursday morning, I'm Rob West. During Wednesday morning's meeting of the Kankakee County Board's Criminal Justice Committee, 21st Judicial Circuit Chief Judge Bill Dickinson gave the committee an update on plans underway to accommodate courthouse renovations expected to start in September.
2: We're trying to get through with as little disruption as possible, and of course there'll be some, but Lori Wolf, who is our trial court administrator, for those of you not familiar with her, is doing a fantastic job of getting everything aligned and straightened up for us, and we hope to be able to go about this with as little disruption to the public as possible.
1: Two courtrooms will be closed during the renovations. Dickinson adds the state asking residents to take a survey about the ways the courts can better serve you.
2: We're supposed to get 150 responses within a couple of weeks. Whether that actually works out that way or not, who knows, because people will have to either take the initiative to take the form with them and fill it out and drop it off, or they'll have to take a form with a QR code and go that way. So we'll see how motivated the public is, but hopefully we'll get some good feedback and can work from there.
1: The upcoming courthouse renovations expected to take a little over a year to complete and cost about $6 million. Another of those secret food pantry mobile pop-up events is planned for the Village of Bourbonnais today. This one runs from 11 this morning until noon at the location on Briarwood Lane. Organizers of the event ask for a $5 donation, ask you show up no more than a half an hour before it starts, and that you follow the route outlined by Bourbonnais Police. You can get that information and more on the Village of Bourbonnais website and its Facebook page. Newton County Pumpkin Vine Fair continues today at the fairgrounds just outside Kentland. Corey Groover, publicity director for the fair, has a rundown of some of today's events.
3: 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The Antique Tractor Parade will be in front of the grandstand at 6:30 p.m., followed by the IPA Truck and Tractor Pull at 7 p.m. And Farmer Dan will take the Heritage FS Free Stage from 8 to 10 p.m.
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4: NBC News Radio, I'm Michael Kastner. President Trump will meet with new South Carolina Republican Senator Darlene Graham today at the White House. Graham was appointed to take over the seat of her brother, Senator Lindsey Graham, who died unexpectedly over the weekend. The Senate Judiciary Committee will continue hearing testimony today as it considers Todd Blanche's nomination to be the next U.S. Attorney General. Yesterday, President Trump's former personal lawyer faced tough questions from the Senate panel on issues related to the so-called anti-weaponization fund and convicted sex offender Jeffrey Epstein. Blanche has served as acting Attorney General since Trump fired Pam Bondi back in April. Barry Manilow is using his upcoming tour to celebrate music educators across the United States. The singer will hand out the Manilow Music Teacher Award during each stop on the trek. Michael Kastner, NBC News Radio.
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1: 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World Cup final is set. Spain takes on Argentina for the title on Sunday. France plays England Saturday for the third place game. Your 92.7 WVLI forecast. Patchy fog out there till about 8 o'clock this morning. Then mostly sunny skies for the rest of the day today. There is a slight chance we'll see some rain this afternoon. High about 90, heat index about 100. Mostly cloudy overnight with a slight chance of rain, low about 70. Mostly sunny for your Friday. Chance of showers and thunderstorms, high about 90, heat index around 100. Sunshine both Saturday and Sunday. Saturday a high about 90, high around 85 on Sunday. It's 73 in Wilmington, 72, Watseka and Kankakee. That is a check of your WVLI news here on this Thursday. Have a good rest of your day. Be safe, everybody. I'm Rob West.
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6: I always thought if Napoleon Bonaparte was a suicide bomber, the headlines would read, Bonaparte blown apart.
1: You think it's some strange stuff.
6: I do. This is what I think of when I'm listening to Chaka Khan trying to wash dishes with a cat swinging from my drawstring.
7: And Charo.
6: I Dream of Charo was an ill-fated sitcom that you were going to star in the late 70s.
7: Yeah.
6: It was a take on I Dream of Jeannie. And she came out of a bottle of tequila and said, Coochie Coochie, Coochie Coochie Rob. She can't finish a word. Coochie Coochie Rob, I am your Jeannie. And you would be like, Charo, what are you doing in my living room? It's Rob West as a newsman who comes home one day to find an empty bottle of tequila, goes to throw it out, and out pops Charo. I dream of Charo. Rob, what do you want me to do? Make you fajita?
1: So imagine me trying to explain that to my wife when she comes home.
6: That would have made you the next John Ritter. You were on your way. And then the end of every show, she would do something ironic or funny, and you'd be like, oh, Charo. She'd go, oh, Ra. I can't finish a word, Ra.
1: She popped out of the bottle.
6: She popped out of a bottle of tequila.
1: That just happened to be laying around my house for some reason.
6: I will give you a three with it. I am Chara. Yeah, it never happened.
1: No, it didn't.
6: The pilot didn't take off.
1: No, it did.
6: Bronson Pinchot was your neighbor.
1: Yeah.
6: Hey, what's going on in that empty bottle of tequila? Nothing. And you'd hide it, and she'd go, Leviara, I can't breathe in the bottle of tequila. I'm Chara. Feliz Navidad. I want to wish you a Merry Christmas. And then you'd be like, if you don't start finishing your words, Charo, I'm sticking you right back in this nasty tequila bottle. All right.
8: What are you people? On dope?
9: In the morning, we say Guten Morgen. Good morning. Guten Morgen.
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1: Happy Thursday, everybody. Welcome to the program. Mike Tamano here. Rob West getting something ready. Wandering around here with Nigel. Heard of, they were somewhat heated discussion about a Wild Dingdom inclusion. So that'll be coming up in a little while. Wild Dingdom and more, and the greatest hits of all time to get you up and at them. Thanks for being here. Take a trip down the road to Shambhala with Three Dog Night, 92.7 WVLI, the greatest hits of all time.

0: 92.7 WVLI, the greatest hits of all time. And another scorcher. Patchy fog this morning. It's going to burn off in about another 2 hours. And then sunny skies, heat index of 100. So we're going to get into the full forecast in just a moment. Tallahassee, Florida, a man accused of stealing the sea. I wouldn't mind having one of these, but I would just buy one. I wouldn't steal one. A man is accused of stealing Smokey Bear signs from Florida state parks and then selling them on Facebook Marketplace. You ding-dong. 30-year-old Hunter Lovett is scheduled for a jury trial starting July 20th. Faces up to 10 years in prison. Ooh. What are you in for? You don't want to know. Oh, that heinous? No, I'm just afraid you're going to beat me up. I stole Smokey the Bear. So what? We love Smokey the Bear here in prison. You're in big trouble, kid. The case was investigated by the U.S. Fish and Wildlife and U.S. Forest Services. I love Smokey Bear, but, I'm sure you could buy a sign. I've got a Smokey Bear t-shirt or two.
1: I know a place that's peaceful and quiet, a place where animals play. It's called the forest, but every year we start forest fires. A careless match, a cigarette, and poof, fire. So the next time you're in the forest, be extra careful, okay?
2: If you knew it was me, would you have listened?
0: Okie dokie. That's a very scary little Smokey Bear where he pulls off a mask, or the girl pulls off a mask, and it's Smokey Bear. Very strange. Strange commercials from the 70s and 80s, and much, much more on 92.7 WVLI. 815-939-3388, your direct line to the program. 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
2: All right, Rob's got your news coming up. More great fun. So write this down, 815-939-3388. We've got your local sports on the way. And I'll be out and about tomorrow with a pair of Leonard Skinner tickets at the Credit One Amphitheater on August 15th. Yeah, I'm going to be out at the mystery location. 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
1: 92.7 WVLI weather for the Kankakee River Valley.
2: Well, patchy fog up until about 8 this morning. Otherwise, sunny skies, slight chance of rain this afternoon, a high of 90, heat index of 100. Mostly cloudy overnight with a slight chance for rain and a low of 70, and then mostly sunny Friday. May see some showers and thunderstorms, a high of 90, heat index again 100. Sunny both Saturday and Sunday. High Saturday 90, high Sunday around 85. Currently 74 degrees, mostly sunny in the Kankakee River Valley. Rolling into another set of the greatest hits of all time. Rob's got your news at the bottom of the hour and your local sports. Stay with us.
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Like this. 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Like this.

0: 92.7 WBLI, where local news always comes first. Patchy fog up till about 8 this morning. Otherwise, sunny skies today, high 90, heat index again near 100. Complete look at the forecast coming up. Checking your WBLI news this Thursday morning, I'm Rob West. The Union Pacific Big Boy 4014 making its return to the area. The steam locomotive will be moving through our area as part of its coast-to-coast tour in celebration of America's 250th birthday. It's scheduled to leave South Holland, Illinois, about 9 o'clock tomorrow morning, making its way from there to Dwight by 1:15 Friday afternoon, leaving there at 1:45. It's thought the train will pass through Lamont sometime between 9:30 and 10:15. It's expected to pass through Braidwood sometime between 11:30 and 12:30. Braidwood Police Chief Eric Allen says an area has been set up in the city for safe viewing as the train passes by.
1: We got a pretty unique open spot that runs maybe about a quarter mile from north to south from Main Street on the center to provide a pretty good view and a safe area to stand sort of away from the tracks and not too close to Illinois Route 129. So they are setting up this viewing area in the east side of 129, south of Main Street, extending all the way to center.
0: Chief Allen says if you do plan to be there tomorrow to see the big boys that passes through, he'd ask that you follow the directions given to you by the ESDA volunteers and that you not park on Route 129. The train will also be passing close to Braceville, Gardner, Odell, and Pontiac. There is an online tracker to help figure out when it might be close to one of those areas. The tracker's on the Union Pacific website. State of Illinois paying tribute to the late U.S. Senator Lindsey Graham. South Carolina Republican died this past weekend due to an aortic dissection, which is a tear in the body's main artery. He was 71 years old. Starting today, flags will be at half staff in Illinois through Saturday in honor of Graham. According to Western folklore, if you have an itchy right hand, that means money's incoming. Hopefully you have an itchy right hand. Bree Tennis has more.
2: After 34 draws, the Mega Millions has rolled over again. Friday's jackpot estimated to be $672 million. The mathematical odds of winning that jackpot are really small, about 1 in 290 million. But when you buy that $5 ticket, you're really buying the dream. Quitting your job, buying a house, buying a new car, something fancy, and a couple of trips. First class, of course. The drawing is Friday at 8 p.m. I'm Bree Tennis.
3: NBC News Radio, I'm Michael Kastner. Around half of House Democrats voted to end aid to Israel Wednesday. That's a massive shift in political support for the U.S. ally. An amendment to a State Department funding bill introduced by Republican Kentucky Congressman Thomas Massie would have slashed aid for Israel by $3.3 billion. President Trump will welcome South Carolina Republican Senator Darlene Graham to the White House. Graham was appointed to take over the seat of her brother, Senator Lindsey Graham, who died unexpectedly over the weekend. As the heat wave continues, a new 50-state study ranks Nebraska toward the top of the list of states with the most homes that have air conditioning. More from Dave Bull.
4: Hard Rock Bet examined U.S. Census data for all 50 states to determine air conditioning coverage. Nebraska ranked as the sixth best state for homes with air conditioning per capita. There are just under 7,100 homes in Nebraska without air conditioning.
3: That's just under 1%. Michael Kastner, NBC News Radio.
5: 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Joliet Slammers baseball returns to action tomorrow in Schaumburg, back home next week. First place Windy City Thunderbolts opened up a series after their Frontier League All-Star break in Evansville Friday. Returned to Crestwood for a six-game homestand Tuesday. Gary South Shore Railcats at the Steel Yard tomorrow against Milwaukee. And the Beecher Muskies won against the Chicago Warriors. Up next, they've got a doubleheader in Beecher on Sunday afternoon against Edison. That's a look at your local sports on WVLI.
0: Your 92.7 WVLI forecast. Patchy fog up till about 8 o'clock this morning. Otherwise, mostly sunny skies today. Slight chance of rain this afternoon and a high about 90. Heat index around 100 now. I'm also told that we're going to see some smoke today from wildfires, I believe. Is it the Colorado wildfires or some up in Canada that's going to be?
5: I don't like when that happens.
0: That's going to be in the area for the next couple of days, from what I understand.
5: The wildfire in Colorado started by someone.
0: Huh.
5: Which is unusual.
0: Mostly cloudy overnight tonight. Slight chance of rain. Overnight low at 70. Again, some more smoke possible. Then mostly sunny Friday. Slight chance of showers and thunderstorms. Again, could see some of that smoke. Our high at 90. Heat index again tomorrow about 100. Sunshine both Saturday and Sunday. Saturday's high around 90. Sunday, about 85. 73, Watsika. 74, both Wilmington and Kankakee. That is a check of your WVLI news here on this Thursday. Have a good rest of your day. Be safe, everybody. Rob West.
5: Thank you, Rob.
0: You're welcome.
5: I don't like when that soot is in the air from wildfires. Yeah. Can we stop with the wildfires?
0: Well, if they let them, you know, do preventative stuff, then...
5: Right. The bureaucracy has destroyed everything.
6: She comes down.
5: And on that note, here's Michael Murphy.
6: Yellow mountain.
5: She been calling wildfire. That's about a horse.
0: It is, yes.
5: And doesn't it get killed in a snowstorm?
0: Oh, yeah, it runs off. She never finds it, as far as I know.
5: That's expensive when a horse runs off.
0: Yeah.
5: I got people who, I have a friend that owns 16 horses.
0: Uh-huh.
5: And he works three jobs just to feed these things.
0: Yeah.
5: 16
0: yeah.
5: horses. And he'll travel. This kid, Jerry, I actually did a documentary on him that'll be on YouTube probably within the next couple months. And he... Jerry, ever since he was a kid, like he's my friend's son, and he was always into like, he'd have snakes and reptiles and he'd rescue kittens. He would go to a feed store. Now, my friend Jerry lived on Archer and Austin in the middle of the city, yeah. south side of Chicago, southwest side. And his son would go to the feed store and bring home baby ducks. And then one time, Jerry, you know, this kid was about maybe 17 years old, and he's got his closet in his bedroom, and his father says, I walked by the room, and I hear scratching. I'm like, what do you got, mice? What's going on in this house? And he looks in the kid's closet, and he's got baby pheasant that he bought, and baby turkeys, and he had them in a big box. And they were, of course, thinking, why am I in a dark closet? I'm a turkey. By the way... This thing is has been, you know, going viral, if you will, as the kids would say, Rob.
0: What's that?
5: When we had this little phone call that turned into a fun little bit.
7: Mike Tamano in the morning.
8: I was on Route 15. Out the corner of my eye, I thought it was debris blowing. It was a roadrunner.
0: Are you sure it wasn't a pheasant?
8: No.
5: All right, we're sure it wasn't a blue-footed booby, a dick sissle? A horn screamer? Was it a horn screamer?
0: Was it being chased by Wile E. Coyote?
5: Are we sure it wasn't a fluffy-backed tit babbler or a red-rumped bush tyrant? It could have been an Easter whippoorwill, a chickwill's widow, a green-breasted mango.
8: Oh, my God.
7: With Rob West.
5: Could have been a red wattlebird or a splendid fairy wren. How about a little bustard? That little bustard ran in front of my car.
7: 5 to 10.
0: It's a good thing she didn't hit the little bustard.
7: Mike Tamano in the morning with Rob West on 92.7 WVLI.
5: Perhaps a common chiff-chaff. Could have been a willy wagtail.
8: Okay.
5: It could have been a willy wagtail. I think I know what Donna saw.
0: What's
5: a lot
0: that?
5: Of people have speculated on a pheasant, but I was driving through the Kankakee State Park yesterday, and I hit my brakes because there were a bunch of turkeys running across the road, and the little ones look exactly like a roadrunner. I wonder if Donna saw a little baby turkey.
0: Well.
5: All right, because this was a, it wasn't a toddler turkey. It was a more of an adolescent turkey.
0: Yeah, a teenage turkey.
5: Teenage turkey is a great name for a band.
0: Which the teenage turkey is going to be the one that's out running around late at night. I mean, that's what teenage turkeys do.
5: And these were hens, so they didn't have the dark plumage, if you will. So what, do you need a pen?
0: Yeah, I do.
5: To write down teenage turkey?
0: Didn't bring,
5: come on, man. All right, so So I'm guessing it was a baby turkey. Because it looked, I said to myself, boy, this thing that's scurrying in front of my car looks a lot like a Roadrunner.
0: Huh.
5: So huh.
0: That's here, like, odd.
5: Yeah.
0: Although wild turkeys do not look quite the same as domesticated ones
5: here,
0: that you see.
5: Take a look. That could be misconstrued okay. as a turkey.
0: Especially if it's...
5: Or as a Roadrunner.
0: Especially if it's running beside the road, at, you know, and you're...
5: Yeah, and they scurry.
0: Just, you know, glancing at it, you're not really...
5: Well, I beeped to get them all out of my way, and so this one...
0: Oh, so you got, meep, meep.
5: He attended a flight, and he flapped his little wing, or her little wing.
0: Are turkeys cute when they try to fly?
5: Oh, yeah, yeah. They glide.
0: It's more like controlled falling.
5: They, yeah. Yeah. If you've ever been in the woods at sun up, during sunrise, you'll hear the turkeys fall, and it sounds like giant bags of leaves falling out of the trees. But they do. I've seen them fly, and they soar, man. They soar with conviction. They're like flying tanks made of feathers.
0: I remember once when I was a kid, we were driving down the highway, and this huge bird flew over the top of us. And I asked Dad, what was that? Oh, that was a turkey.
5: Mm-hmm.
0: Oh, really?
5: They're not very elegant.
0: No.
5: They're just like if you took a big boulder and put too many or too short of wings on it, that's how they fly.
0: I am thankful that Ben Franklin lost that argument. He wanted to make the turkey our national bird.
5: Yeah, he did. He was pushing for it, but we went with the eagle. But turkeys, you know, they've got elegance. They've got grace. They like to strut.
0: Well, yeah. So is Mick Jagger. But
5: we don't make him our national bird. It is 92.7 WVLI. 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
1: Coming up, your chance to win those lottery tickets when you hear the money counter. So be ready to dial up. We're looking for caller number 10 when that happens. But first, D. Westfall Jewelers is the destination. 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
1: Rob, this band is setting their sights on becoming the next Steelers Wheel, the next U2. What are they calling themselves?
2: Chum Slick.
1: Chum Slick. All right. Bunch of retired small engine repairmen in Wilmington. They're tired of competing against each other. They're forming a band and rocking out. What are they calling themselves?
2: Satanic Pumpkin.
1: Nice. That is a great one. And opening tonight, it is tribute to Cher, Jerry Downs' opening band in Bummerville, California.
2: The Grave Digging Hunchbacks.
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1: the
2: is.
1: 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I love it. 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
1: 92.7 WVLI, where local news always comes first. Looks like we're going to have sunny skies pretty much all day today with our high about 90, the heat index nearing 100. Complete look at the forecast coming up. Checking your WVLI news this Thursday morning, I'm Rob West. Kankakee School District 111 Superintendent Dr. Teresa Lance will no longer have to live in the district in order to keep her job. The Board of Education voted 4-3 Monday night to modify her contract. Board member Tracy Verrett spoke up during the meeting to explain her no vote.
2: I think it's important that a superintendent in Kankakee School District lives in the district. There are just some experiences that I believe come natural with living in the district. There are some connections that you'll never be able to have. There are some things that you'll just never be able to understand when you don't live in the district. Also, because our district financial median is middle class to low class, I think it's a disservice for us to have one of the highest paying positions, the person not live in our district.
1: The board also voted to give Superintendent Lance a 3.5% raise for the upcoming school year, plus a 2-year extension, extending her contract now till 2031. Dr. Lance will now make about $242,000 a year. John Keir has been named the 2026 John M. Fulton Distinguished Alumni Award recipient at Kankakee Community College. Jake Lemoore has that story.
3: Rob, according to a press release, Keir graduated from KCC with an Associate in Applied Science degree in Computer Information Systems and went on to have a career spanning many different industries. Keir is most remembered in the Kankakee area for serving as the director and partner for Midwest Transit Equipment and then as CEO of Urban Farmer. Currently, Keir is the board chair for the Kankakee County CEO program that he helped establish. KCC's president and CEO, Dr. Michael Boyd, says John Keir represents the very best of Kankakee Community College. I'm Jake Lemoore.
1: Kankakee Municipal Band Summer Concert Series continues tonight, 7 o'clock at the Palzer Band Shell in Bird Park. Conductor Bob Evans gives us a rundown of tonight's concerts.
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5: NBC News Radio, I'm Michael Kastner. Around half of House Democrats voted to end aid to Israel Wednesday. That's a massive shift in political support for the U.S. ally. An amendment to a State Department funding bill introduced by Republican Kentucky Congressman Thomas Massie would have slashed aid for Israel by $3.3 billion. President Trump will welcome South Carolina Republican Senator Darlene Graham to the White House. Graham was appointed to take over the seat of her brother, Senator Lindsey Graham, who died unexpectedly over the weekend. As the heat wave continues, a new 50-state study ranks Nebraska toward the top of the list of states with the most homes that have air conditioning. More from Dave Bull.
6: Hard Rock Bet examined U.S. Census data for all 50 states to determine air conditioning coverage. Nebraska ranked as the sixth best state for homes with air conditioning per capita. There are just under 7,100 homes in Nebraska without air conditioning.
5: That's just under 1%. Michael Kastner, NBC News Radio.
1: 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Bulls play the Lakers tonight in NBA Summer League action. World Cup final is set. Spain takes on Argentina for the title on Sunday. France plays England Saturday for the third place game.
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1: Patchy fog up till about 8 o'clock this morning. Otherwise, mostly sunny skies today. Slight chance of rain this afternoon. High about 90. Heat index around 100. Also hearing we could see some of the snow from the wildfires up in Canada and Minnesota. Some fog,
8: smoke coming in from those possibly.
9: Smoke coming in from the wildfires in Minnesota and Colorado. Is that what you're saying?
8: Yeah, or Canada.
9: Canada.
8: Could be smoke on the water. So we don't really know.
9: My friend Jim, who listens online up in Wisconsin, said he's crawling around on his floor. It's so bad. Northern Wisconsin, yeah.
8: Mostly cloudy.
9: He might be
8: overnight.
9: Crawling around on his floor just because he's a furry and he's practicing being a squirrel or something.
8: Some people do that just for fun, Mike.
9: He just said, I'm crawling around on the floor. I hope, you know, it's not a cry for help. I'm 600 miles away, Jim. I can't help you.
8: Mostly cloudy overnight. Slight chance of rain overnight. Low 70. Mostly sunny for your Friday. Chance of showers and thunderstorms. High about 90. Heat index around 100 again. Expecting to see some of that smoke drifting through the area tomorrow. Could actually cause some problems with breathing and things like that, especially if you're susceptible to that.
9: Then I am.
8: Sunshine Saturday.
9: I'm a very fragile man.
8: Saturday's high. Well, hence the plastic bubble.
9: Thank you.
8: High on Saturday, 90. High on Sunday, 85.
9: That was 70. My favorite song by Peter, Paul, and Mary. Hence the plastic bubble.
8: 75 Watsika, 76 both Wilmington and Kankakee. That is a check of your WVLI News Plus commentary on this Thursday morning. Have a good rest of your day. Be safe, everybody. I'm Rob West.
9: We're going to look at death in just a moment. Some of the dumbest deaths that have ever occurred and some of the manliest deaths. We're going to contrast and compare.
8: Thought maybe you were inviting him in and we were going to look at him. Hey, Death, how's the scythe?
9: Hey, how you doing? You know, I got sharpened recently. It's looking good.
8: You here for any particular reason?
9: He's been depicted in a lot of films, you know? Yeah. His big black cloak and his scythe. That's fun.
8: Yeah. Ghost of future, ghost of Christmas yet to come.
9: Mm. Your favorite Scrooge? Well, we can't talk about Christmas.
8: My favorite
9: stuff,
8: Scrooge? Sure we can. My favorite Scrooge.
9: Anytime we can talk about
8: probably,
9: Christmas.
8: Probably. Probably what Captain Picard, Patrick Stewart.
9: All right,
8: he did a really good job.
9: You love him,
8: yeah. Although George C. Scott, fine Scrooge,
9: he was a rough Scrooge.
8: Yeah,
9: how they didn't beat him. Just you know what? Shut up already! Whip a stapler at his head. We've got a look at death coming up next.
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1: It's an inevitability that we face it, all of us do, and you could go out like President Zachary Taylor, who died of a bacterial infection of the small intestine because he overate cherries and iced milk at a 4th of July party in 1850, or you could go out like Blackbeard, who was shot 5 times and cut by swords 20 times.
2: Oh.
1: And killed several men even after having his neck severely wounded.
3: So, of the two, though, well, yeah, I don't know. I want to go.
1: You want to go out heroically. I mean, that's the thing. You could be like Chrysippus.
3: Yeah, but I don't know. I want to go out as a pincushion.
1: No, you don't want to go. But fighting a battle, shot 5 times. I mean,
3: and cut 20, and she did
1: and,
3: the neck
1: and your jugular vein severed.
3: I don't.
1: Chrysippus was a Greek Stoic philosopher who laughed himself to death. Which
3: he wasn't very Stoic, was he?
1: Bring back the Stoicism, there, bro. Yeah, he was. He saw a donkey eating figs and drinking wine, and he thought that was so funny that he died. Or you could go out like Giles Corey, who was arrested on charges of witchcraft during the Salem witch trials. He refused to enter a guilty or not guilty plea. He was subjected to torture by being crushed under heavy stones. He died after 3 days of being crushed. And every time they said, "Would you like to enter a plea?" he said, "Put more weight on."
3: Wow.
1: That's a guy. That is the courage of your convictions.
3: Wow.
1: Or you could be like Attila the Hun, one of the most famous warriors of history, who did not die on the glorious field of battle, Rob. Instead, he died from a nosebleed that caused him to choke on the blood.
3: Well, that's not a very classy way for the most famous Attila to go out.
1: Right. Or you can go out like Ben Crocaine. He was employed in trapping animals. He was attacked by a large pack of timber. Wolves.
3: Oh, no.
1: Yeah, 7 of the wolves had been shot, and 4 had been clubbed to death by his rifle buttstock. He didn't go down without... See, that's the thing. You learn you don't go down without a fight. Or you could be like Isadora Duncan, a dance pioneer and choreographer who went out with for a nighttime drive wearing a long, flowing scarf, and the scarf became caught in the wheel of the automobile while driving, ripping her out of the car and killing her. Those scarves are dangerous. I've said that many times.
3: How have we not outlawed scarves by now?
1: Every time you come in with your little ascot on, I say, Rob, yes, that's dangerous.
3: You tell me, hey, get the ascot out of here. And my cravat? You don't even like my cravat.
1: Well, Jesus Garcia Corona worked as a railroad brakeman. One time in Mexico, there was a train with a bunch of dynamite meant to be used for a mine. The train caught fire. He took the train on his own to take it away from the town.
3: Oh, Jesus.
1: Jesus, man. Now that's a cat.
3: That's a hero right there.
1: And he knew the inevitable. Those wicks, they're only as long as a Looney Tunes cartoon allows them to be. Or you could go out like Alan Pinkerton of the famous Pinkerton Detective Agency.
3: The first Secret Serviceman.
1: Yeah, that's right. He died from a tongue infection that he got when he was walking his wife's poodle. That's not a euphemism.
3: What? What?
1: The poodle's leash became tangled around his legs,
3: and tripping him,
1: causing him to bite his tongue, and that led to a fatal infection. Well, that's when death is working overtime to catch up with you.
3: If you get a tongue infection while walking your dog, you're doing it wrong.
1: St. Lawrence of Rome was asked to bring the treasures of the church to the prefect of Rome, and he brought forward the poor, saying they were treasures of Rome. Now, that's very noble and a very poetic...
3: The Pope didn't like it?
1: Well, he was... the prefect was so angry, he roasted St. Lawrence over hot coals.
3: So he didn't like it.
1: After being left on the coals for a long time, he was asked if he'd had enough. He responded by saying, "I'm well done. Turn me over."
3: Oh, man.
1: Or you could go out like Draco, a 7th century Athenian politician, was the author of a lot of criminal codes and such.
3: Draco, you say?
1: That's where we got Draconian. Draconian laws, very strict laws. He made an appearance on stage at a theater. The crowd showered him with pieces of clothing to show their adulation. And the clothes, he was smothered by clothing.
3: So women were throwing their undies on the stage even back then?
1: Even back then. Yeah, but so you would shower people with fine clothing, and they loved him so much, they
3: killed him.
1: They smothered him by, he was death by laundry.
3: Death by lingerie.
1: That's true. Now you could be like Grigori Rasputin.
3: Oh.
1: He went to hang with some nobles. He was offered some cakes and tea, both, which were laced with cyanide.
3: Yeah.
1: He asked for some wine. They said, oh, sure, let's get you some wine. Put a little dab in there of cyanide. Drank three glasses of cyanide-laced wine. Ate the cakes. Drank the tea, all cyanide-laced. The men trying to kill him were pretty shocked because he was so unaffected. One went upstairs and grabbed a gun and shot him. He left for a bit. Made it look like Rasputin returned home. And then when he returned, Rasputin attacked him, chased him upstairs. He was shot again. They rolled him up in some cloth, tossed him in a river.
3: Yeah. And drowning.
1: Drowning. Shot him multiple times, gave him cyanide. Fantastic. Or you go out like King Alexander of Greece. Ruled for only 3 years because he encountered a dog fighting the palace's domesticated pet monkey while trying to break up the fight. The monkey bit him and gave him sepsis. So these are things, aww, you know, you do want to go out heroically or do you want to go out like a dork?
3: I thought maybe the king from Greece, maybe he died while listening to the soundtrack over and over.
1: Thomas Baker, during the Battle of Sapan, Sergeant Baker was mortally wounded. Rather than risk the lives of his comrades in a futile evacuation effort, he propped himself up against a tree and made them leave. He only had a 1911 pistol, which had 8 bullets remaining. When they went back to look for him, they found the empty pistol and 8 dead Japanese soldiers around his body. He went out in a blaze of glory.
3: Unlike his men.
1: Clement Vallandigham, a 19th century lawyer and politician.
3: I can dig him.
1: He had a case where he wanted to prove that a man had accidentally shot himself. He was demonstrating in court how this could be possible. And
3: let me
1: show the court, if I might, how this could happen. And then
3: could you maybe load it with blanks? Maybe, which
1: perhaps
3: doesn't always help.
1: No, that'll kill you.
3: But at what point? I mean, you got to give it to the lawyer. He was all in for his client.
1: Yeah.
3: But at what point?
1: And the client stands up and says, "Wait, can we scratch that from the record?" That's crazy.
3: But at what point do you say this is a really good idea?
1: Right.
3: My theory is the guy accidentally shot himself. I'm going to show them how.
1: Yeah, not good. Pope Adrian IV, the only Englishman ever become pope. So he had that he had that.
3: But his name was Adrian.
1: Adrian the Pope. He died by choking on a fly that was floating in his wine glass. there's just sometimes you don't want to die a weird death. Vincent Coleman was a train dispatcher in Canada during the Halifax train disaster in 1917.
3: Heard of this guy.
1: A munition ship near Halifax collided with another ship, caught fire, drifted to shore. Now, that was going to explode, and Coleman started to evacuate, but he remembered that a passenger train with 300 people on it was scheduled to arrive shortly. He went back to his station, sent a message to the train, and the train stopped a few stops before. And then he, of course, died in the explosion. So there you have it.
3: That was his message. His message was, I think this is the last thing I'm going to do.
1: Yeah.
3: Stop before you get here.
1: You'll know why later.
3: Yeah.
1: 92.7 WVLI, the greatest hits of all time. It's Death Talk with Mike DiMonto and Rob West.

0: WVLI. Listen to Denny Case tomorrow for the mystery location. I'm going to be out and about hiding out somewhere with a pair of Leonard Skinner tickets at the Credit One Amphitheater on August 15th. They're going to be at Tinley Park, so you can find me tomorrow in the 11 o'clock hour. 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All other cover bands are like, wait, stop it already. But they're the one band that will definitely play Freebird.
1: What'd you think? 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
5: 92.7 WVLI, where local news always comes first. 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Patchy fog for about another half hour up till about 8 o'clock this morning. Otherwise, we're going to have sunny skies today and a high again about 90. Complete look at the forecast coming up. Checking your WVLI news this Thursday morning, I'm Rob West. During Wednesday morning's meeting of the Kankakee County Board's Criminal Justice Committee, 21st Judicial Circuit Chief Judge Bill Dickinson gave the committee an update on plans underway to accommodate courthouse renovations expected to start in September.
6: We're trying to get through with as little disruption as possible, and of course there'll be some, but Lori Wolf, who is our trial court administrator, for those of you not familiar with her, is doing a fantastic job of getting everything aligned and straightened up for us, and we hope to be able to go about this with as little disruption to the public as possible.
5: Two courtrooms will be closed during the renovations. Dickinson adds the state asking residents to take a survey about the ways the courts can better serve you.
6: We're supposed to get 150 responses within a couple of weeks. Whether that actually works out that way or not, who knows, because people will have to either take the initiative to take the form with them and fill it out and drop it off, or they'll have to take a form with a QR code and go that way. So we'll see how motivated the public is, but hopefully we'll get some good feedback and can work from there.
5: The upcoming courthouse renovations expected to take a little over a year to complete and cost about $6 million. Another of those secret food pantry mobile pop-up events is planned for the Village of Bourbonnais today. This one runs from 11 this morning until noon at the location on Briarwood Lane. Organizers of the event ask for a $5 donation, ask you show up no more than a half an hour before it starts, and that you follow the route outlined by Bourbonnais Police. You can get that information and more on the Village of Bourbonnais website and its Facebook page. Newton County Pumpkin Vine Fair continues today at the fairgrounds just outside Kentland. Corey Groover, publicity director for the fair, has a rundown of some of today's events.
7: 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The Antique Tractor Parade will be in front of the grandstand at 6:30 p.m., followed by the IPA Truck and Tractor Pull at 7 p.m. And Farmer Dan will take the Heritage FS Free Stage from 8 to 10 p.m.
5: Fair runs through Saturday. There's a full list of today's events on the fair's Facebook page.
8: NBC News Radio, I'm Michael Kastner. President Trump will address the nation in a primetime speech tonight. The president last spoke to the country in primetime on April 1st, about a month after the start of the war in Iran. The Senate Judiciary Committee will continue hearing testimony today as it considers Todd Blanche's nomination to be the next U.S. Attorney General. Yesterday, President Trump's former personal lawyer faced tough questions from the Senate panel on issues related to the so-called anti-weaponization fund and convicted sex offender Jeffrey Epstein. Today's another day of unhealthy air from the Canadian wildfire smoke in the New York City area. Mayor Zoran Mamdani says N95-style masks are being made available to impacted areas, including libraries and firehouses in New York City.
9: This specifically affects a set of New Yorkers, whether they're older New Yorkers, New Yorkers who are immunocompromised, New Yorkers with younger children. If you are feeling any effects from this, I would advise you to stay indoors.
8: Michael Kastner, NBC News Radio.
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11: 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Slammers baseball returns to Joliet. No, they return to Schaumburg tomorrow and then back at home next week. The first place Windy City's Thunderbolts opened up a series at the Frontier League All-Star break in Evansville Friday. They're going to return to Crestwood for a six-game homestand starting Tuesday. And the Gary South Shore Railcats at the Steelyard tomorrow against Milwaukee. And the Beecher Muskies won against the Chicago Warriors. Up next, they have a doubleheader in Beecher on Sunday afternoon against Addison. That is a look at your local sports on WVLI.
5: Your 92.7 WVLI forecast. Patchy fog up till about 8 this morning, so about another half hour or so. Otherwise, sunny skies today with a slight chance of rain this afternoon. High about 90. Heat index again around 100. Could see smoke from the wildfires today as well. Today and tomorrow looks like some of that smoke from the wildfires in Canada and Minnesota could be settling into our area. Mostly cloudy overnight with a slight chance for rain. Overnight low 70.
12: mostly sunny tomorrow. Chance of showers and thunderstorms again. Tomorrow's high 90. Heat index again around 100. Sunshine both Saturday and Sunday. Saturday's high 90, 85 on Sunday. 77 Watseka, 78 both Wilmington and Kankakee. That is a check of your WVLI news here on this Thursday. Have a good rest of your day. Be safe, everybody. Rob West.
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1: Billy Joel did an interview with that great YouTuber, Rick Beato. Have you seen it yet?
2: I have heard about it. I've seen parts of it.
1: The musician said, this is why he stopped writing music. He said he felt he was done when he finished writing the album River of Dreams. And he added that he said, you know what, the Beatles had 12 albums. That's enough for me.
2: Last song on River of Dreams, the last song on the album, is Famous Last Words.
1: Oh, see, so he knew.
2: Oh, yeah, he knew he was done.
1: And he also admitted that he didn't want to dilute his legacy, so he stopped making rock music after the aforementioned album. Huey Lewis is opening up about his hearing loss during an episode of Inside of You. The Huey Lewis in the News frontman said he has a cochlear implant in one of his ears and a regular hearing aid in the other. And because he's basically deaf, boy, that's tough. He explained he first lost his hearing 35 years ago in his right ear and changed his life immeasurably. He says music is no longer a part of his life, and it's a very hard pill to swallow.
2: Oh, that's
1: what a voice. What a voice, Huey Lewis.
2: And just imagine, you know, neither of us have had the success of a Huey Lewis, but imagine if either of us were to be in that situation, just because of the way music has affected our lives.
1: I have selective hearing loss.
2: Well, you can ask my wife. She'll tell you I do, too.
1: Yeah, like during meetings and stuff.
2: Great. One of the great stories I love to tell about my dad, when he was getting later in life, he was sitting in his chair at one point, his mom's chair right next to him. I'm down visiting them in Kentucky, and mom's talking to dad, and he doesn't answer her. And she says, see, he's just sitting there asleep. And dad, he's sitting there. She can see the left side of his face. I can see the right side of his face. He opens his right eye, looks at me, and winks, and then falls back.
1: Beautifully played, Mr. West. Beautifully played. He was like Chief in One Flew Over the Cuckoo's Nest. Remember Chief? The big Indian guy? Yeah. In One Flew Over the Cuckoo's Nest, he pretended he was deaf, so he didn't hear anything. And he could actually talk. He could actually hear. Fantastic. Madonna is continuing her reign as the queen of pop. Her latest album broke records. Confessions 2 is her 10th record to make it to number one on the Billboard charts.
2: And plastic surgery's breaking records, too.
1: No, they're actually breaking records and melting them to put on her face.
2: And it's breaking mirrors.
1: Rob, you know, it's her decision. Madge can do what she wants.
2: Absolutely.
1: She said her dream was to make people dance this summer, to bring joy, dreams, and dreams to come true.
2: Oh, good for her.
1: I've never listened to a song that has made any of my dreams come true.
2: No?
1: I need this Madonna album.
2: Not even Hall & Oates, You Make My Dreams Come True?
1: Not even that one.
2: All right.
1: You know, I listened to this Madonna album. I retired the next day, bought an island. I'm isolated. But who am I even talking to?
2: Listen to this Madonna album? And I checked my checking account. Had $1 million in it.
1: New York Mayor Zoran Mamdani, who's playing the city of New York and America greatly. He's playing us like a fiddle. He says Taylor Swift paid over $160,000 to the city for a wedding permit at Madison Square Garden. Mamdani said the payment covered the permit and the city's response to the event, which included police being deployed to manage traffic around the venue. Swift and Kelsey tied the knot, of course, July 3rd at Madison Square Garden. And my daughter, trying desperately, as we plan her wedding, to one-up Taylor Swift. We're trying to get Soldier Field, because we heard it's going to be vacant. So we're going to be able to rent it cheap, and we're going to go with that.
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1: 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It's an 8-track memory from 1975. Toys in the Attic music from Aerosmith.

0: 92.7 WVLI. Guns N' Roses coming to town. Yes, sir. And WVLI has your tickets. 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
5: Mike Tamano here, and for those of you who are anglers and you're looking for a new adventure, we've got Nikki Gregerson on from the Redneck Fishing Tournament. It's happening in Browning, Illinois. Good morning, Nikki.
6: Good morning.
5: Well, this is exciting. Tell people what this event is, what it's for, and how they can get involved.
6: Redneck Fishing Tournament is a fishing tournament that we do not use pole and lines. We use scoop nets and tennis rackets, and people tend to use whatever they can. We stir up the fish, and your job is to knock them into the boat or catch them and throw them into the boat.
5: Oh, there you go. So this is for the invasive silver carp, correct?
6: It is. We are trying to raise awareness, let people learn about them. In addition to that, all of our proceeds go to a veteran organization. We try to pick a different one every year, see who needs what.
5: So this is in Browning, Illinois. How far is that from, like, the Chicago area?
6: Three and a half hours.
5: Okay, so you're down south. So you're saying you could use tennis rackets. Can you use a baseball bat?
6: You can. We don't advise it because it gets kind of crazy in the boats with everybody trying to catch all these fish.
5: That's right.
6: We have had to confiscate a few ideas that people had just because we were afraid someone would get hurt.
5: No skeet shooting off the boat.
6: No, and we advise wearing protective gear.
5: Yeah.
6: We have a loaner helmet table that people show up and are told to wear a helmet, and if they don't, they come back and ask if they can borrow a helmet.
5: Excellent. This is on the Illinois River. What's the date?
6: The date this year is July 31st and August 1st, Browning, Illinois.
5: Besides tennis racket, what have you seen people use to capture these fish and get them in the boat?
6: We've seen people come in with homemade dip nets that are as big as the boat. We've seen all kinds of contraptions, costumes, ideas. It's always fun to see what people come up with.
5: Right. And this isn't just a fishing tournament. There's music, food vendors. There's a costume contest alongside the tournament. And if people want to register up, head down to Browning, Illinois, and help us eradicate some of the silver carp population, how do they do that?
6: Registration is day of. There are 4 heats in each day. 2 heats each day, 4 heats all total. Come down to the Browning boat ramp. It's not hard to find. Browning's a very small town. It's right off the highway.
5: Okay.
6: You go to the registration table, sign up. You can have as many people in your boat as will safely fit. You have to have an Illinois fishing license. Everyone in the boat has to have an Illinois fishing license.
5: And when these fish are all collected at the end of the last day of the tournament, who has the distinguished position of getting rid of these fish?
6: Aquatic Protein in Beardstown, Illinois comes and when your heat is over, you come up, you load your fish into whatever container you can get them in. You drag them up and we'll throw them into big bins as we count them. That's how we decide who wins, is who catches the most fish. Throw them into big bins and they load them into a cooler truck and take them to Beardstown, Illinois to Aquatic Protein.
5: What do they do with it?
6: They turn it into fish meal.
5: Oh, perfect. It's the circle of life, Nikki.
6: Yeah, it works out pretty good.
5: How long have you been involved?
6: I took it over in 22, but we have been going every year since it started.
5: How many people show up usually?
6: At least, it depends, at least 2,000 throughout those 2 days. And we get people from all over the world.
5: Yeah, how could you not?

0: just beat them up.
1: Yeah.
0: And they come back just grinning and can't wait to come next year.
1: You love when you're fishing and you have to wear a helmet. Nikki Gregerson with us, the Redneck Fishing Tournament, July 31st and August 1st in Browning, Illinois. And once again, just show up to the boat dock, register up, bring your boat, bring your fishing license. Do not bring your fishing poles. Get out there and have some fun. Thanks so much for hanging out with us.
0: Yes, sir.
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0: The Union Pacific Big Boy 4014 making its return to the area. The steam locomotive will be moving through our area as part of its coast-to-coast tour in celebration of America's 250th birthday. It's scheduled to leave South Holland, Illinois, about 9 o'clock tomorrow morning, making its way from there to Dwight by 1:15 Friday afternoon, leaving there at 1:45. It's thought the train will pass through Lamont sometime between 9:30 and 10:15. It's expected to pass through Braidwood sometime between 11:30 and 12:30. Braidwood Police Chief Eric Allen says an area has been set up in the city for safe viewing as the train passes by.
1: We got a pretty unique open spot that runs maybe about a quarter mile from north to south from Main Street down the center to provide a pretty good view and a safe area to stand sort of away from the tracks and not too close to Illinois Route 129. So they are setting up this viewing area in the east side of 129, south of Main Street, extending all the way to center.
0: Chief Allen says if you do plan to be there tomorrow to see the big boys as it passes through, he'd ask that you follow the directions given to you by the ESDA volunteers and that you not park on Route 129. The train will also be passing close to Braceville, Gardner, Odell, and Pontiac. There is an online tracker to help figure out when it might be close to one of those areas. The tracker's on the Union Pacific website. State of Illinois paying tribute to the late U.S. Senator Lindsey Graham. South Carolina Republican died this past weekend due to an aortic dissection, which is a tear in the body's main artery. He was 71 years old. Starting today, flags will be at half staff in Illinois through Saturday in honor of Graham. According to Western folklore, if you have an itchy right hand, that means money's incoming. Hopefully you have an itchy right hand. Bree Tennis has more.
2: After 34 draws, the Mega Millions has rolled over again. Friday's jackpot estimated to be $672 million. The mathematical odds of winning that jackpot are really small, about 1 in 290 million. But when you buy that $5 ticket, you're really buying the dream. Quitting your job, buying a house, buying a new car, something fancy, and a couple of trips. First class, of course. The drawing is Friday at 8 p.m. I'm Bree Tennis.
3: NBC News Radio, I'm Michael Kastner. President Trump will address the nation in a primetime speech tonight. The president last spoke to the country in primetime on April 1st, about a month after the start of the war in Iran. The Senate Judiciary Committee will continue hearing testimony today as it considers Todd Blanche's nomination to be the next U.S. Attorney General. Yesterday, President Trump's former personal lawyer faced tough questions from the Senate panel on issues related to the so-called anti-weaponization fund and convicted sex offender Jeffrey Epstein. Today's another day of unhealthy air from the Canadian wildfire smoke in the New York City area. Mayor Zoran Mamdani says N95-style masks are being made available to impacted areas, including libraries and firehouses in New York City.
4: This specifically affects a set of New Yorkers, whether they're older New Yorkers, New Yorkers who are immunocompromised, New Yorkers with younger children. If you are feeling any effects from this, I would advise you to stay indoors.
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0: 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Spain takes on Argentina for the title on Sunday. France plays England Saturday for the third place game.
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7: Patchy fog till about now. It's pretty much dissipating. Otherwise, mostly sunny skies today. A slight chance we'll see some rain this afternoon and a high of 90. Heat index hitting 100. Mostly cloudy overnight, slight chance for rain, low of 70. Mostly sunny Friday, chance for showers and thunderstorms, high of 90, heat index again 100. Sunny Saturday and Sunday, high Saturday 90, high Sunday 85. It is currently 82 in sunny skies in the Kankakee River Valley. This day in history on the way.
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1: 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Banking as it should be in Aroma Park, Bourbonnais, Kankakee, and Danforth. Sunny skies again today. A high again right around 90 with a heat index right around 100. Complete look at the forecast coming up. Checking your WVLI news this Thursday morning, I'm Rob West.

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1: Don't miss the All 70s Lunch with Denny Kaye's, noon to 1. 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And we've got on the menu today, Kanzai Japanese Steakhouse and Sushi. Time to take a look at this day in history. And I'll tell you, a lot going on.
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1: I already said that. All right. July 16th, 1790, Washington, D.C. establishes the permanent capital of the United States. 1926, National Geographic this is interesting. 1926, National Geographic magazine featured the first underwater color photographs taken near the Florida Keys. 1935, the first world's parking meter was installed in Oklahoma City, Oklahoma. 1945, the world's first atomic bomb exploded in the desert of New Mexico. Alamogordo. Yeah, I was going to say I remember that. I don't remember it, but I studied it in school. 1950, more than 199,000 people watched the World Cup soccer finals in Rio de Janeiro, Brazil. It was the largest crowd in sports history. Uruguay beat Brazil 2-1. 1951, the novel Catcher in the Rye by J.D. Salinger was published. 1979, Saddam Hussein became president of Iraq. I can weigh in on that, but I'd say taking him out was a mistake. But that's just me. We could have that conversation at a bar sometime. 1980, Ronald Reagan won the Republican presidential nomination in Detroit. 1999, Stanley Kubrick's final film, and boy, it was a weird one. Nicole Kidman and Tom Cruise in Eyes Wide Shut. It made its debut in theaters around the country. And I remember to mixed reviews, I thought it was weird and nutty. Had its moments. And in 2025, for you cinemaphiles out there, for you movie prop collectors, one of the three Rosebud props from Citizen Kane sold at an auction for $14.75 million.
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1: All right, heading into the decompression hour here. I've got a guest in the studio.
6: Good morning.
1: Vickery from the WGN News is here with us in her beautiful baby. Look at this kid. Oh, he's behind the microphone. Hold on here. I'm getting the video. Michael, what's happening, buddy?
6: Good morning.
1: There he is. Brad, you're getting ready to go back to work, aren't you?
6: Yes. Ready to go back. 12 beautiful weeks of bonding with my boy. It's been awesome. Very bittersweet to go back. I go back on Tuesday.
1: Tuesday. There you go.
6: Excited to rejoin the crew.
1: Yeah, all right. Well, they're looking forward to seeing you.
6: Yes, should be good. And
1: yeah.
6: Leave this one with my mom.
1: Yeah, well, she's excited about that.
6: She's very excited. Her birthday is tomorrow, so we're in town hanging out with her and just getting ready for a new routine. So
1: excited. You took the city by storm. How welcomed were you coming to the WGN News TV show?
6: Oh my gosh. I mean, they made me feel like I was part of the crew years prior. It's a
1: right.
6: hard crew to join when they've all been.
1: They're a little tight, yeah.
6: Yes, they're a very exclusive club. So they welcomed me with open arms, and I know they'll be welcoming again on Tuesday. I'm excited to see them.
1: The first time I met you, it was over the phone.
6: Yes.
1: You know, I talked to you, and you were at another station, another city.
6: Yep.
1: And you were talking about, I said, that's the gig.
6: I know.
1: You go get it.
6: It is the gig. Yeah. I'm very blessed. Most people struggle to go back to work after maternity leave, and I'm very blessed that I have a gig that I'm actually excited to go back to and a crew that I love hanging out with. And the hours are great. I still get home way before his day even starts. So
1: that's the thing about early mornings. People say, "Well, the hard part, you got to get up when it's still dark out." But
6: but you have the rest of your day.
1: You have the rest of your home when everybody else is just going to lunch.
6: Exactly, and when he takes a nap, I'll take a nap. Yeah. It'll be fine.
1: Where did your career in broadcasting start, Brett?
6: Oh, well, I would say it started when I went to school out in Lynchburg, Virginia, at Liberty University, and then continued there. I went to the ABC affiliate out there.
1: Yeah.
6: And then transitioned over to Milwaukee and then the mothership called.
1: That's it.
6: Said I had to come home.
1: Back home. And it was perfect timing.
6: Yes.
1: You come
6: it was.
1: Back. You get on the big TV show. You have your beautiful baby. And I look at your stuff on Facebook and social media, and dad's in love. Dad's,
6: oh my gosh, yeah.
1: That's his
6: my dad
1: boy.
6: Is obsessed. I mean, his name is Michael after my dad.
1: Yeah.
6: And then it's convenient. Everything, it's like God worked it all out because, mm-hmm. you know, we're a little further north in the Bolingbrook area, but then my husband is part of the Bourbonnais Fire Department.
1: Yeah.
6: And then we're down here visiting my parents, and then also he works out here. So it works out. It's
1: and
6: awesome.
1: And he's got the fireman mustache.
6: Oh, yes.
1: Yeah.
6: His iconic mustache.
1: That's the thing. They have to have him. And this is a beautiful baby.
6: Thank you.
1: So welcome back. So people have been asking. I see everybody. When are you coming back? When are you coming
6: they
1: back?
6: They do. It's really, it's, I didn't realize people would miss me that much.
1: Are
6: it
1: you
6: was,
1: kidding me?
6: It was sweet.
1: You are a star.
6: And my fill-in, Courtney Spinelli, has done such an amazing job. Like, could
1: yeah.
6: not have asked for somebody better to hold down the fort until I came back. And she's been fabulous, but I'm excited to get back in the chopper, to get back in the studio. It'll
1: yeah.
6: be good.
1: When was the first time you were in a chopper?
6: At WGN.
1: At WGN.
6: It was my first week. And during my interview with them, that was one of the questions they asked of like, are you scared to fly? And I said, well, even if I was, I would figure it out because I want this
1: it.
6: Job.
1: Yes.
6: Yeah, I will pretend like I'm not scared. But I mean, you know, I've ridden roller coasters on the air and all that. So I'm good. Like it was fine. But my first time was at WGN. And I think the weirdest part was the hovering.
1: Yeah.
6: Like it feels like you're on an airplane. And then when you just are like sitting
1: you
6: still
1: stop.
6: Over Lake Michigan and it's like, wait a second. This is kind of.
1: That's crazy.
6: Yeah. But
1: and you guys take off right from the studio.
6: Yes, they come and pick me up right in the parking lot. Mm-hmm. They have a helipad there, and they walk me out. I get in the chopper, and then they bring me right back.
1: You got the gig. Well, welcome back.
6: Thank
1: to the,
6: you.
1: To the Midwest
6: to
1: Airways. We love you. And Brett Vickery returning Tuesday.
6: Yep. I'll see you there.
1: Say hello to Mike Toomey and Pat Tomasulo and Robin Baumgarten.
6: Yes. And then we also have our afternoon show on the WGN Plus app. It is free, and it's called What a Day. Marcus Leshock and I are on there, and we kind of recap all the fun stuff on the morning show. Give you a behind the scenes look at that. So check that out as
1: you,
6: well.
1: You are multi-tiered in your delivery.
6: Thank you.
1: You got a lot going on.
6: A lot going on.
1: And when you get your nationwide show, I will be your producer. That's
6: you
1: my
6: got
1: retirement.
6: It. You're hired.
1: All right. See, you hear that? You write that down, Nigel. Thanks for being here. Brett Vickery, back to work.
6: Thanks for having me.
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0: 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Sunny skies again today, a high gain about 90, heat index getting around 100. Complete look at the forecast coming up. Checking your WVLI news this Thursday morning, I'm Rob West. Kankakee School District 111 Superintendent Dr. Teresa Lance will no longer have to live in the district in order to keep her job. The Board of Education voted 4-3 Monday night to modify her contract. Board member Tracy Verrett spoke up during the meeting to explain her no vote.
1: I think it's important that a superintendent in Kankakee School District lives in the district. There are just some experiences that I believe come natural with living in the district. There are some connections that you'll never be able to have. There are some things that you'll just never be able to understand. We don't live in the district. Also, because our district financial median is middle class to low class, I think it's a disservice for us to have one of the highest paying positions, the person not live in our district.
0: The board also voted to give Superintendent Lance a 3.5% raise for the upcoming school year, plus a 2-year extension, extending her contract now till 2031. Dr. Lance will now make about $242,000 a year. John Keir has been named the 2026 John M. Fulton Distinguished Alumni Award recipient at Kankakee Community College. Jake Lemoore has that story.
2: Rob, according to a press release, Keir graduated from KCC with an Associate in Applied Science degree in Computer Information Systems and went on to have a career spanning many different industries. Keir is most remembered in the Kankakee area for serving as the director and partner for Midwest Transit Equipment and then as CEO of Urban Farmer. Currently, Keir is the board chair for the Kankakee County CEO program that he helped establish. KCC's president and CEO, Dr. Michael Boyd, says John Keir represents the very best of Kankakee Community College. I'm Jake Lemoore.
0: Kankakee Municipal Band Summer Concert Series continues tonight, 7 o'clock at the Palzer Band Shell in Bird Park. Conductor Bob Evans gives us a rundown of tonight's concerts.
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4: NBC News Radio, I'm Michael Kastner. Wildfires burning in Canada and Minnesota are affecting air quality across large sections of the U.S. NBC's Stephanie Gosk.
5: Heat and smoke now descending on tens of millions of Americans. In Michigan, the Mackinac Bridge, almost impossible to make out. Drivers being told to slow down to 20 miles per hour. With murky skylines from Duluth, Minnesota to Detroit and New York City.
4: Today, the smoke is expected to affect an area from Ohio to Wisconsin, with some possible over Philadelphia, Chicago, and Minneapolis. Wildfire smoke can be dangerous for sensitive people like the very young, the elderly, and those with health conditions. First-time requests for unemployment benefits experienced a big drop last week. The Labor Department says it received 208,000 initial filings in the week ending July 11th. That's 8,000 less than the week prior. Michael Kastner, NBC News Radio.
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0: 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Spain takes on Argentina for the title on Sunday. 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
7: Your 92.7 WVLI forecast, patchy fog. Should be rolling out of the area by now. Mostly sunny skies the rest of the day today, though, with a chance of rain this afternoon. Could also see some smoke from those wildfires in Canada and from Minnesota that will be wafting through the area over the next couple of days. Maybe some rain this afternoon, high about 90, heat index again around 100. Mostly cloudy overnight, slight chance of rain, overnight lows 70, mostly sunny for your Friday, showers and thunderstorms possible, high again about 90 with a heat index again about 100. Again, over the next 24 to 48 hours, could see some of that smoke rolling through. Then sunshine both Saturday and Sunday. Saturday's high 90, Sunday 85. 81, Watseka and Wilmington, 82 in Kankakee. That is a check of your WVLI news here on this Thursday morning. Have a good rest of your day. Be safe, everybody. Rob West.
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11: Margaritaville, yes. 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
2: Oh, Lord. Too funny. It is, you know, you're making deals in radio. I've only spoken to Howard Stern one time.
3: And? Was that when he went up to you and got the job over you?
2: Oh, no, no, no. Oh, okay. No. Well, he had already had the job in Grand Rapids that I was up for. Oh, that was some big dough. Woo! For me. For him, it'd be pocket change. But, yeah, they wanted me to replace Howard Stern in Grand Rapids, and they had a big deal. Oh. Why you got to bring that up? Now I'm getting sick to my stomach. But he had the option to renew for another year at a very low rate, and he took it because other stations were canceling his show because he made fun of some person that got killed or something. And anyway, so I lost the gig in the 11th hour, and then someone else who went to high school with the guy took it. But those stations all went out of business, so I'm okay with that.
3: Yeah.
2: But so Howard went to satellite radio, and Howard Stern has laid off a dozen staffers from his SiriusXM show because he's making some preparations after his summer vacation, which ends Labor Day. He takes the summer off. Now, you may say, well, Mike, why would a show like Howard Stern Show lay off a dozen staffers?
3: Why, Mike, why would a show like the Howard Stern Show lay off a dozen staffers?
2: Because he's moving down to just one show a week after Labor Day.
3: So, first of all, why does he have a dozen staffers to begin with?
2: Because he had a lot of shows that he had to do, but now because he has a dozen producers and they're thinking that they don't have as much to prepare.
3: You think?
2: I mean, it's just you and me and Nigel that do the prep on this show. But for Howard, the staffers were, and this is so classy and pure, just little.
3: Pure Howard Stern.
2: Yeah. He did it over a Zoom call. They were told that we're cutting back to a single show per week, and
3: well, at least he didn't like have them come into work one day and just say, "Oh yeah, by the way, don't bother coming back tomorrow."
2: No, he told them right there, but it was a Zoom call while they were at work. He couldn't even walk into the room with them. You big wimp. We're told Howard Stern kept a couple of producers, but I just don't need that much content anymore. His last contract was a staggering $500 million. I don't think the new one's that big,
3: but still,
2: the staffers were sent home immediately after the Zoom call from another office. A Zoom call from another office. What kind of a megalomaniac are you that you can't face people that you're about to fire?
3: And the worst part about that is, you know, there was somebody in the office that could hear him talking through the wall.
2: Right. Right. It's like, dude, I'm right here. Come on in. But he revolutionized radio, but a very mean, vile human being. I don't think people know that. He's self-loathing. But the only time I spoke to him, he was very kind.
3: Oh, yeah?
2: On the phone, yeah.
3: Well, that's nice.
2: He was coming to Chicago on some AM station or something. They buried him, which was a smart move. They buried his show on an AM station so they could keep him from competing directly with their FM guys. And he subsequently sued the company for doing that. But he called me and said, this is Howard Stern. I want you to get a bunch of stuff on ManCal for me. I go, okay, what's in it for me? Well, I'll get you concert tickets. I can get concert tickets.
3: Yeah.
2: But, you know, a little bit of that money there, Howard.
3: He didn't know who he was talking to.
2: Yeah. I was living in a one-bedroom, one-room apartment in Wilmington.
3: You were living the high life. You had a beanbag chair and a bottle of Jim Beam.
2: I was pulling down 23 large a year. You think you're playing with an amateur here. It is 92.7 WVLI. 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
1: 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You could win from Bussy and Reek, Brookmont Bowling, and Noble Store Dairy Queens, like Samantha Chavez of Bourbonnais. Sammy, you won. And today, on this 16th day of July, Donna Hess of Clifton, happy birthday. Kylie Kanapakis of Kankakee. Sandy Dato of Kankakee. And Kay Jackson of Kankakee, all celebrating their birthday on this 16th day of July.
2: Is more than one Kanapakis a Kanapakai?
1: I don't know, but I wonder if they are any relation to the Hannah Kanapanisans.
2: That's a really good question.
1: Kanapakai.
2: The Kankakee Kanapakises.
1: Kanapakises. Kankakee Can. Wow, that's a lot of. The Kankakee Kanapakises. Or Pakasai.
2: Or Kankakee Kanapakasai.
1: Or just the Kankakee Kanapakai. You got to let us know. 815-939-3388. We need conjugation of Greek plurals to singular and back. All right, here we go. It is Phoebe Cates' birthday today, 63.
2: Oh my.
1: Yes.
2: Yeah.
1: She destroyed young men's lives when she was on the diving board in Fast Times at Ridgemont High. Destroyed our psyches.
2: I remember.
1: Married to Kevin Kline, much her senior.
2: Huh.
1: And I was in Manhattan one time shopping with my wife and daughter. We walked into a boutique because my daughter and my wife like to shop for stuff. Yeah. As women are apt to do. Who's behind the counter? Phoebe Cates. She owns it. She got out, and talking to her, she's like, I just got out of show business. I own my store now. I'm like, you are awesome. You are as awesome as I thought you were.
2: Did she at least, like, sign an autograph for you or something?
1: I didn't ask. I didn't want to look.
2: Certainly she's got some pictures from Fast Times at Ridgemont High around.
1: Do you have any autograph? Not that scene. A little bit, like a couple of frames later. Could you just sign that to Mike?
2: Right across the, yeah.
1: Comedian, and I use that term really loosely because I can't stomach them, and I know people love them, and I use them for our drops and stuff, you know, on the air with the, oh, goodness gracious, he's a great over-actor. Will Ferrell, I can't make it through those movies.
2: Yeah.
1: They're inane.
2: I'm not a Will Ferrell fan.
1: No, and like Betty White, like Tony Bennett, like Tom Hanks, he's a little too lovable. There's something very sinister. I feel a sense of sinister from Will Ferrell.
2: You're not a fan of people that are likable.
1: I can't relate. Corey Feldman, the much maligned Corey Feldman, is 55 today. If you want to have fun, go down the rabbit hole of his guitar solos on YouTube. It's got to be a joke. Corey Feldman doing his music act, he has to be objective and know it's unbelievably awful. But yeah. I think the joke's on the audience. I think they don't get that he knows, he does guitar solos that are like if someone who's never picked up a guitar picks up a guitar and does a solo.
2: Well, you would think at some point one of his friends would say, hey, Corey. So, you know, he knows. He's got to know.
1: He's got to know that he... I think he's doing it on purpose.
2: Sure.
1: See, I think the joke's on the audience. Yeah, they're going, no, this is good.
2: This is so bad, it's good.
1: Yeah. Gone but not forgotten, religious leader Mary Baker Eddy. She founded Christian Science.
2: How's that going for her?
1: She was born in 1821. Baseball player Shoeless Joe Jackson, born in 1887. Popcorn gourmet Orville Redenbacher.
2: From Indiana.
1: Born in 1907. The great Emmy Award-winning actress Barbara Stanwyck, born in 1907.
2: Not from Indiana.
1: No. And a guy that brought reggae music to the States. Desmond Dekker, born on this date, Back in 1941, this was the first introduction of Jamaican-tinged reggae music on the U.S. pop charts. Speaking of Jamaicans,
2: yes,
1: I went to visit Lazar, the Serbian prince, because I was redoing a room in my house, and my wife thought that he would like some taxidermy on his walls at home, and so she gave him a bunch of my taxidermied animal heads, much to my chagrin.
2: Serbia, Jamaica, I see the similarity.
1: No, wait till you see.
2: Okay.
1: So the Serbian prince lives in a three flat that he inherited from his folks in Justice, Illinois, outside of Summit,
2: right,
1: home of the burritos, the 2 in the morning burritos. For me, as I told you, my friend Bob the Guru and I, not to be confused with Bob the fishing guru, Bob Anderson, Bob Berg, the drumming guru from Chicago. We were coming home from a concert at Reggie's in on State Street, and it was very late. And I said, we got to eat something. And we went to El Faro on Archer Road and Summit. And the guy said, no way, Tamano. He said, we're closed. I said, come on, bro. I never get out here anymore. So he cranked up and made us some. Anyway, went to Lazo's house last week and to collect my heads that my wife gave away without my say so.
2: We're talking taxidermied animal heads. Okay.
1: And he wanted to show me his garden behind his giant three flat. And I went in the back and I said, good Lord, this is a gorgeous garden. He had the big steel tubs with tomatoes and peppers and cucumbers and squash. I said, this is really amazing. You've done it. And I said, why do I smell weed? And he said, oh, that's Keo. I said, oh, Keo, what is that? He goes, he lives in the basement. I said, oh, he's renting? No, he just needs a place to stay. I said, where's Keo from?

0: listening to reggae music on his phone. He had the big rainbow cap holding his dreadlocks and a big caftan on. And I said, Keo, I'm Mike. And he said, hey, man. And I was like, what are you doing here? He said, I came back with his brothers. So his brothers went to Jamaica, and they brought home Keo.
1: Well,
0: a lot of people
1: have a souvenir, Mike.
0: A lot of people bring T-shirts.
1: Yeah.
0: Or a little, you know.
1: What can I get my brother? We're here in Jamaica. I need to take something home for me. I know. How about this guy?
0: You know what? And you see those, you know, my parents went to Jamaica, and all I got was this T-shirt.
1: Yeah.
0: I really wanted a Rastafarian living in my basement. I have the weirdest friends on the planet. Do you understand what I'm saying to you?
1: I do. I'm one of them.
0: And I'll tell you what, keeping the reggae spirit alive, Stuart Copeland of the Police, he's still with us, still rocking and rolling, doing some great stuff out there with an orchestra. He's 74 today. Happy birthday from your friends here at 92.7. WVLI will pay tribute to Stuart next.
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7: 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Sunny skies today, a high today right around 90, heat index near 100. Complete look at the forecast coming up. Checking your WVLI news this Thursday morning, I'm Rob West. During Wednesday morning's meeting of the Kankakee County Board's Criminal Justice Committee, 21st Judicial Circuit Chief Judge Bill Dickinson gave the committee an update on plans underway to accommodate courthouse renovations expected to start in September.
8: We're trying to get through with as little disruption as possible, and of course there'll be some, but Lori Wolf, who is our trial court administrator, for those of you not familiar with her, is doing a fantastic job of getting everything aligned and straightened up for us, and we hope to be able to go about this with as little disruption to the public as possible.
7: Two courtrooms will be closed during the renovations. Dickinson adds the state asking residents to take a survey about the ways the courts can better serve you.
8: We're supposed to get 150 responses within a couple of weeks. Whether that actually works out that way or not, who knows, because people will have to either take the initiative to take the form with them and fill it out and drop it off, or they'll have to take a form with a QR code and go that way. So we'll see how motivated the public is, but hopefully we'll get some good feedback and can work from there.
7: The upcoming courthouse renovation.

0: renovations expected to take a little over a year to complete and cost about $6 million. Another of those secret food pantry mobile pop-up events is planned for the Village of Bourbonnais today. This one runs from 11 this morning until noon at the location on Briarwood Lane. Organizers of the event ask for a $5 donation, ask you show up no more than a half an hour before it starts, and that you follow the route outlined by Bourbonnais Police. You can get that information and more on the Village of Bourbonnais website and its Facebook page. Newton County Pumpkin Vine Fair continues today at the fairgrounds just outside Kentland. Corey Groover, publicity director for the fair, has a rundown of some of today's events.
1: 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The Carnival Company and the Domestic Arts Building opens at 5 p.m. There'll be Story Hour in the Domestic Arts Building. 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The Antique Tractor Parade will be in front of the grandstand at 6:30 p.m., followed by the IPA Truck and Tractor Pull at 7 p.m. And Farmer Dan will take the Heritage FS Free stage from 8 to 10 p.m.
0: Fair runs through Saturday. There's a full list of today's events on the fair's Facebook page.
2: NBC News Radio, I'm Michael Kastner. Wildfires burning in Canada and Minnesota are affecting air quality across large sections of the U.S. NBC's Stephanie Gosk.
3: Heat and smoke now descending on tens of millions of Americans. In Michigan, the Mackinac Bridge, almost impossible to make out. Drivers being told to slow down to 20 miles per hour. With murky skylines from Duluth, Minnesota to Detroit and New York City.
2: Today, the smoke is expected to affect an area from Ohio to Wisconsin, with some possible over Philadelphia, Chicago, and Minneapolis. Wildfire smoke can be dangerous for sensitive people like the very young, the elderly, and those with health conditions. First-time requests for unemployment benefits experienced a big drop last week. The Labor Department says it received 208,000 initial filings in the week ending July 11th. That's 8,000 less than the week prior. Michael Kastner, NBC News Radio.
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0: In sports, Sox, Cubs, and Cards all continue the MLB All-Star break today. 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Bulls play the Lakers tonight in NBA Summer League action. World Cup final is set. Spain takes on Argentina for the title on Sunday. France plays England Saturday for the third place game. That is a check of news and sports here on this Thursday. Have a good rest of your day. Be safe, everybody. I'm Rob West.
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6: 92.7 WVLI weather for the Kankakee River Valley.
7: Low pressure system getting together off to our south, and that may bring us an afternoon shower or thunderstorm today. We will have some sunshine, though. The big deal will be the heat and humidity. We're going up to 90. Our heat index today around 100. Could get a shower overnight down to 70 on the low, and then a much better chance of rain and afternoon thunderstorms on Friday. Still hot and humid, will be in the upper 80s on the high. Few showers around on Saturday, sunny Sunday. I'm meteorologist Steve Hamilton.
8: Pretty warm out there already. We're looking at 85 degrees and sunny in the Kankakee River Valley. Welcome to the Decompression Hour. Breathe in. Let it go. Happy birthday, Stuart Copeland of the Police.
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92.7 WVLI, your chance to win lotto tickets coming up tomorrow. Be with us here at the Valley. Hey! Turn it up!

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5: Low pressure system getting together off to our south, and that may bring us an afternoon shower or thunderstorm today. We will have some sunshine, though. The big deal will be the heat and humidity. We're going up to 90. Our heat index today around 100. Could get a shower overnight down to 70 on the low, and then a much better chance of rain and afternoon thunderstorms on Friday. Still hot and humid, will be in the upper 80s on the high. Few showers around on Saturday, sunny Sunday. I'm meteorologist Steve Hamilton.
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92.7 WVLI. As we reported earlier, Billy Joel's done writing songs. He's done recording music, but he leaves behind quite the legacy. He could rest on his laurels indeed. And in the meantime, so are we, with the greatest hits of all time rolling on. We didn't start the fire on 92.7 WVLI.

0: 92.7 WVLI, where local news always comes first. This news brought to you by Legacy Armament on Dixie Highway in Moments. Sunny skies again today, high gain about 90, heat index again around 100. Complete look at the forecast coming up. Checking your WVLI news this Thursday morning, I'm Rob West. The Union Pacific Big Boy 4014 making its return to the area. The steam locomotive will be moving through our area as part of its coast-to-coast tour in celebration of America's 250th birthday. It's scheduled to leave South Holland, Illinois, about 9 o'clock tomorrow morning, making its way from there to Dwight by 1:15 Friday afternoon, leaving there at 1:45. It's thought the train will pass through Lamont sometime between 9:30 and 10:15. It's expected to pass through Braidwood sometime between 11:30 and 12:30. Braidwood Police Chief Eric Allen says an area has been set up in the city for safe viewing as the train passes by.
1: We got a pretty unique open spot that runs maybe about a quarter mile from north to south from Main Street on the center to provide a pretty good view and a safe area to stand sort of away from the tracks and not too close to Illinois Route 129. So they are setting up this viewing area in the east side of 129, south of Main Street, extending all the way to center.
0: Chief Allen says if you do plan to be there tomorrow to see the big boys as it passes through, he'd ask that you follow the directions given to you by the ESDA volunteers and that you not park on Route 129. The train will also be passing close to Braceville, Gardner, Odell, and Pontiac. There is an online tracker to help figure out when it might be close to one of those areas. The tracker's on the Union Pacific website. State of Illinois paying tribute to the late U.S. Senator Lindsey Graham. South Carolina Republican died this past weekend due to an aortic dissection, which is a tear in the body's main artery. He was 71 years old. Starting today, flags will be at half staff in Illinois through Saturday in honor of Graham. According to Western folklore, if you have an itchy right hand, that means money's incoming. Hopefully you have an itchy right hand. Bree Tennis has more.
2: After 34 draws, the Mega Millions has rolled over again. Friday's jackpot estimated to be $672 million. The mathematical odds of winning that jackpot are really small, about 1 in 290 million. But when you buy that $5 ticket, you're really buying the dream. Quitting your job, buying a house, buying a new car, something fancy, and a couple of trips. First class, of course. The drawing is Friday at 8 p.m. I'm Bree Tennis.
3: NBC News Radio, I'm Michael Kastner. President Trump is set to address the nation tonight in prime time in what he's calling one of the most important speeches of his presidency. Trump has provided very few details about what he plans to unveil, but suggested it will focus on, in his words, free and fair elections. Maine's Governor Janet Mills says ICE may need to be abolished following a fatal shooting in her state. Her remarks come after a 26-year-old man from Columbia was killed by an ICE agent Monday after he allegedly drove in the direction of that officer during a traffic stop. ICE had planned to put a hold on conducting traffic stops, but President Trump opposed it.
4: You'll take my life, but I'll take yours too!
3: Iron Maiden is selling its catalog and name, image, and likeness rights to Pop House Entertainment. Pop House has acquired the band's publishing and master music. The firm paid upwards of $300 million for a similar deal with the band Kiss. Michael Kastner, NBC News Radio.
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0: In sports, Sox, Cubs, and Cards all continue the MLB All-Star break today. 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Bulls play the Lakers tonight in NBA Summer League action. World Cup final is set. Spain takes on Argentina for the title on Sunday. France plays England Saturday for the third place game. That is a check of news and sports here on this Thursday. Have a good rest of your day. Be safe, everybody. I'm Rob West.
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7: Low pressure system getting together off to our south, and that may bring us an afternoon shower or thunderstorm today. We will have some sunshine, though. The big deal will be the heat and humidity. We're going up to 90. Our heat index today around 100. Still get a shower overnight down to 70 on the low, and then a much better chance of rain and afternoon thunderstorms on Friday. Still hot and humid, will be in the upper 80s on the high. Few showers around on Saturday, sunny Sunday. I'm meteorologist Steve Hamilton.
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8: Low pressure system getting together off to our south, and that may bring us an afternoon shower or thunderstorm today. We will have some sunshine, though. The big deal will be the heat and humidity. We're going up to 90. Our heat index today around 100. Could get a shower overnight down to 70 on the low, and then a much better chance of rain and afternoon thunderstorms on Friday. Still hot and humid, will be in the upper 80s on the high. Few showers around on Saturday, sunny Sunday. I'm meteorologist Steve Hamilton.
9: 86 degrees already in the Kankakee River Valley. You go out there, stay cool, and hydrate, won't you? We'll catch up tomorrow morning at the break of dawn for the big mashup on a Friday. For Rob West and the crew, I'm Mike Tamano. Thanks for listening. Peace and love.
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woke last night to the sound of thunder. How far off, I sat and wondered. Started humming a song from 1962. And funny how the night moves, when you just don't seem to have as much to lose. Strange how the night moves.

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1: 92.7 WVLI, where local news always comes first. Looks like we're going to have sunny skies pretty much all day today with our high bound 90, the heat index nearing 100. Complete look at the forecast coming up. Checking your WVLI news this Thursday morning, I'm Rob West. Kankakee School District 111 Superintendent Dr. Teresa Lance will no longer have to live in the district in order to keep her job. The Board of Education voted 4-3 Monday night to modify her contract. Board member Tracy Verrett spoke up during the meeting to explain her no vote.
2: I think it's important that a superintendent in Kankakee School District lives in the district. There are just some experiences that I believe come natural with living in the district. There are some connections that you'll never be able to have. There are some things that you'll just never be able to understand when you don't live in the district. Also, because our district financial median is middle class to low class, I think it's a disservice for us to have one of the highest paying positions, the person not live in our district.
1: The board also voted to give Superintendent Lance a 3.0.

0: 5% raise for the upcoming school year, plus a 2-year extension, extending her contract now till 2031. Dr. Lance will now make about $242,000 a year. John Keir has been named the 2026 John M. Fulton Distinguished Alumni Award recipient at Kankakee Community College. Jake Lemoore has that story.
1: Rob, according to a press release, Keir graduated from KCC with an Associate in Applied Science degree in Computer Information Systems and went on to have a career spanning many different industries. Keir is most remembered in the Kankakee area for serving as the Director and Partner for Midwest Transit Equipment and then as CEO of Urban Farmer. Currently, Keir is the Board Chair for the Kankakee County CEO Program that he helped establish. KCC's president and CEO, Dr. Michael Boyd, says John Keir represents the very best of Kankakee Community College. I'm Jake Lemoore.
0: Kankakee Municipal Band Summer Concert Series continues tonight, 7 o'clock at the Palzer Bandshell in Bird Park. Conductor Bob Evans gives us a rundown of tonight's concerts.
2: The theme for the concert is band members' favorites and features music all chosen by the band. Special members featured will be George Quain, piano soloist on George Gershwin's Rhapsody in Blue, and guest conductor Martin Cohn. Our vendor is Candy and Cake, so bring your lawn chair and plenty of water to stay hydrated to Don Palzer Bandshell for a superb evening of music, food, and fun.
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3: NBC News Radio, I'm Michael Kastner. President Trump is set to address the nation tonight in prime time in what he's calling one of the most important speeches of his presidency. Trump has provided very few details about what he plans to unveil, but suggested it will focus on, in his words, free and fair elections. Maine's Governor Janet Mills says ICE may need to be abolished following a fatal shooting in her state. Her remarks come after a 26-year-old man from Columbia was killed by an ICE agent Monday after he allegedly drove in the direction of that officer during a traffic stop. ICE had planned to put a hold on conducting traffic stops, but President Trump opposed it.
4: You'll take my life, but I'll take yours too!
3: Iron Maiden is selling its catalog and name, image, and likeness rights to Pop House Entertainment. Pop House has acquired the band's publishing and master music. The firm paid upwards of $300 million for a similar deal with the band Kiss. Michael Kastner, NBC News Radio.
0: In sports, Sox, Cubs, and Cards all continue the MLB All-Star break today. Cubs host the Twins tomorrow night. The Sox will visit the Blue Jays. The Cards visit the Diamondbacks. Bulls play the Lakers tonight in NBA Summer League action. World Cup final is set. Spain takes on Argentina for the title on Sunday. France plays England Saturday for the third place game. That is a check of news and sports here on this Thursday. Have a good rest of your day. Be safe, everybody. I'm Rob West.
5: Low pressure system getting together off to our south, and that may bring us an afternoon shower or thunderstorm today. We will have some sunshine, though. The big deal will be the heat and humidity. We're going up to 90. Our heat index today around 100. Could get a shower overnight down to 70 on the low, and then a much better chance of rain and afternoon thunderstorms on Friday. Still hot and humid. We'll be in the upper 80s on the high. Few showers around on Saturday, sunny Sunday. I'm meteorologist Steve Hamilton.
6: Right now, sunshine and 87 degrees in the Kankakee River Valley. Good morning, I'm Denny Case.
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0: 92.7 WVLI, the greatest hits of all time with Denny Case here on this Thursday morning. We got another edition of the mystery location contest going on tomorrow. In the 11 o'clock hour, Mike Tamano, our morning show host, is going to be hiding somewhere in the community at one of our sponsor locations. He'll call into the station. I'll put him live on the air, and he'll be giving you clues to where you might be able to find him. And if you're listening to those clues and you think you got it figured out, be the first person to go to that location and physically find Mike Tamano, and you'll win a couple of Lynyrd Skynyrd tickets for their show at the Credit Union One Amphitheater on August 15th. So join us again, Mystery Movie with Mike Tamano, or not Mystery Movie, the Mystery Location with Mike Tamano, tomorrow in the 11 o'clock hour here on 92.7 WVLI.
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7: Low pressure system getting together off to our south, and that may bring us an afternoon shower or thunderstorm today. We will have some sunshine, though. The big deal will be the heat and humidity. We're going up to 90. Our heat index today around 100. We'll get a shower overnight down to 70 on the low, and then a much better chance of rain and afternoon thunderstorms on Friday. Still hot and humid, will be in the upper 80s on the high. Few showers around on Saturday, sunny Sunday. I'm meteorologist Steve Hamilton.
0: Right now, sunshine, it's 88 degrees in the Kankakee River Valley.
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Of all the concerts I've been to in my life, I still stand by the fact that this guy put on one of the best I've ever seen. It's Rod Stewart with Maggie May.

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8: Low pressure system getting together off to our south, and that may bring us an afternoon shower or thunderstorm today. We will have some sunshine, though. The big deal will be the heat and humidity. We're going up to 90. Our heat index today around 100. Could get a shower overnight down to 70 on the low, and then a much better chance of rain and afternoon thunderstorms on Friday. Still hot and humid, will be in the upper 80s on the high. Few showers around on Saturday, sunny Sunday. I'm meteorologist Steve Hamilton.
9: Right now, we have partly cloudy skies and 88 degrees in the Kankakee River Valley.
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1: 92.7 WVLI, where local news always comes first. This news brought to you by Legacy Armament on Dixie Highway in Moments. Sunny skies again today, high gain about 90, heat index again around 100. Complete look at the forecast coming up. Checking your WVLI news this Thursday morning, I'm Rob West. The Union Pacific Big Boy 4014 making its return to the area. The steam locomotive will be moving through our area as part of its coast-to-coast tour in celebration of America's 250th birthday. It's scheduled to leave South Holland, Illinois, about 9 o'clock tomorrow morning, making its way from there to Dwight by 1:15 Friday afternoon, leaving there at 1:45. It's thought the train will pass through Lamont sometime between 9:30 and 10:15. It's expected to pass through Braidwood sometime between 11:30 and 12:30. Braidwood Police Chief Eric Allen says an area has been set up in the city for safe viewing as the train passes by.
2: We got a pretty unique open spot that runs maybe about a quarter mile from north to south from Main Street on its center to provide a pretty good view and a safe area to stand. Sort of away from the tracks and not too close to Illinois Route 129. So they are setting up this viewing area in the east side of 129, south of Main Street, extending all the way to center.
1: Chief Allen says if you do plan to be there tomorrow to see the big boys as it passes through, he'd ask that you follow the directions given to you by the ESDA volunteers and that you not park on Route 129. The train will also be passing close to Braceville, Gardner, Odell, and Pontiac. There is an

0: online tracker to help figure out when it might be close to one of those areas. The tracker's on the Union Pacific website. State of Illinois paying tribute to the late U.S. Senator Lindsey Graham. South Carolina Republican died this past weekend due to an aortic dissection, which is a tear in the body's main artery. He was 71 years old. Starting today, flags will be at half staff in Illinois through Saturday in honor of Graham. According to Western folklore, if you have an itchy right hand, that means money's incoming. Hopefully you have an itchy right hand. Bree Tennis has more.
1: After 34 draws, the Mega Millions has rolled over again. Friday's jackpot estimated to be $672 million. The mathematical odds of winning that jackpot are really small, about 1 in 290 million. But when you buy that $5 ticket, you're really buying the dream. Quitting your job, buying a house, buying a new car, something fancy, and a couple of trips. First class, of course. The drawing is Friday at 8 p.m. I'm Bree Tennis.
2: NBC News Radio, I'm Michael Kastner. The nation will hear from President Trump tonight in a primetime address on election integrity. The president is also meeting with new South Carolina Republican Senator Darlene Graham, the sister of the late Lindsey Graham, today at the White House. Later today, he'll welcome El Salvadoran President Nayib Bukele to the Oval Office. Todd Blanch is once again on Capitol Hill to give testimony as the Senate considers his nomination to be the next U.S. Attorney General. Yesterday, President Trump's former personal lawyer faced tough questions from the Senate panel on issues related to the so-called anti-weaponization fund and convicted sex offender Jeffrey Epstein. After a break in the hearing, Texas Republican Senator John Cornyn on his thoughts.
3: I'm not going to make a decision until I have to.
2: Blanch has served as acting attorney general since Trump fired Pam Bondi back in April. Michael Kastner, NBC News Radio.
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0: In sports, Sox, Cubs, and Cards all continue the MLB All-Star break today. 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Bulls play the Lakers tonight in NBA Summer League action. World Cup final is set. Spain takes on Argentina for the title on Sunday. France plays England Saturday for the third place game. That is a check of news and sports here on this Thursday. Have a good rest of your day. Be safe, everybody. I'm Rob West.
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6: Low pressure system getting together off to our south, and that may bring us an afternoon shower or thunderstorm today. We will have some sunshine, though. The big deal will be the heat and humidity. We're going up to 90. Our heat index today around 100. Could get a shower overnight, down to 70 on the low, and then a much better chance of rain and afternoon thunderstorms on Friday. Still hot and humid, will be in the upper 80s on the high. Few showers around on Saturday, sunny Sunday. I'm meteorologist Steve Hamilton.
7: Right now, partly cloudy, 89 degrees in the Kankakee River Valley.
8: 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Like this.

92.7 WVLI, the greatest hits of all time. Lottery week with the Illinois Lottery celebrating more than 50 years. And on the morning show this week with Mike Tamano, a chance to win six Illinois Lottery scratch-off tickets worth $50. Listen for that lucky sound challenge. It's Asia with Heat of the Moment. I never

0: All right, here we go, 92.7 WVLI with Denny Case. Congratulations going out to our birthday club winner this week. That is Samantha Chavez from Bourbonnais. 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Birthdays in our club today, we have Donna Hess from Clifton, Kylie Kanapakis from Kankakee, and I know I probably butchered the name. My apologies, Kylie, but happy birthday. Sandy Dado from Kankakee, Kay Jackson from Kankakee, Donald Rosendahl of Aroma Park, Commander Brian Zazada, my good friend from Kankakee, also my friend Kevin McCarthy of Bourbonnais. He's a seller at a lot of the flea markets I go to. Happy birthday to these folks. They share their birthday with legendary football coach Jimmy Johnson. Also, drummer Stuart Copeland from The Police. The Lord of the Dance from Riverdance, Michael Flatley. Actress Phoebe Cates from Gremlins and Fast Times at Ridgemont High. Will Ferrell with a birthday today. And Corey Feldman. Great actor. Somebody needs to tell him he's not a musician, though. But I love his movies. Anyway, happy birthday to all I mentioned, and you, if it's yours, it's 92.7 WVLI.
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6: Low pressure system getting together off to our south, and that may bring us an afternoon shower or thunderstorm today. We will have some sunshine, though. The big deal will be the heat and humidity. We're going up to 90. Our heat index today around 100. Could get a shower overnight down to 70 on the low, and then a much better chance of rain and afternoon thunderstorms on Friday. Still hot and humid, will be in the upper 80s on the high. Few showers around on Saturday, sunny Sunday. I'm meteorologist Steve Hamilton.
0: Partly sunny skies, it's 89 degrees here in the Kankakee River Valley.
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92.7 WVLI, the greatest hits of all time. Rick Springfield on the way. We've got one from Bob Seger coming up right now. From Full Moon Fever, Tom Petty, Running Down a Dream.

92.7 WVLI, the greatest hits of all time with Denny Case and friends. The American Red Cross, late last week, they announced that they are experiencing an emergency blood and platelet shortage, an emergency shortage. And you can help them out by donating at an upcoming local blood drive. 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I will tell you there is one happening today. And that is from 11 a.m. It's going on right now up until 5 p.m. at Northfield Square Mall on Route 50 in the Bradley-Bourbonnais area. 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
9: Hot and humid for the rest of today. We're hitting 90 and the heat index close to 100, so it will be pretty uncomfortable today. We could get a shower or thunderstorm. Overnight, slight chance of shower, and we're down to around 70. And then we have that low pressure system arriving from the Central Plains on Friday. Plenty of rain and thunderstorms around our area. We'll be in the upper 80s, and tomorrow's heat index in the upper 90s. A few showers on Saturday, but sunny Sunday. I'm meteorologist Steve Hamilton.
10: Right now, it's partly cloudy, 89 degrees in the Kankakee River Valley, with a look at your news on the way.
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1: 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Sunny skies this afternoon. Could see some rain. Our high today about 90. Complete look at the forecast coming up. Checking your WVLI news this Thursday afternoon. I'm Rob West. Kankakee City Police reporting a pair of arrests. According to reports, officers tried to stop a car last night in the area of Birch and Evergreen. Instead of stopping, the car reportedly continued northbound. The rear seat passenger, later identified as Isaiah Drew, allegedly threw something out the window. That something allegedly turned out to be a loaded handgun. The car finally stopped in the 700 block of North Park, where everyone got out and ran. City police say they caught up with Drew and the driver, Maliala Lavelle. Drew was arrested for armed violence and several gun-related charges. Lavelle taken into custody on drug-related charges, that after cocaine and ecstasy allegedly found inside the car. Mantino police took a man into custody after he was allegedly found asleep in another person's home. Reports say it was just after 11:30 last night. Mantino officers called to a home on West First by a woman who told them she wasn't home, but her 87-year-old grandmother had called her to say an intoxicated man was in the house. When they got there, they spoke with the grandmother, who was visibly shaken. She reportedly told officers she was waiting up for her granddaughter to come home for the night. At one point, she noticed the front door was open, went to her bedroom, and found a man she'd never seen before passed out in her bed. Police say they went to the bedroom, found the man, identified as 62-year-old Richard P. Huron, asleep on

0: the bed. Police say they woke him up, took him into custody for criminal trespass. Kankakee Municipal Band Summer Concert Series continues tonight, 7 o'clock in the Paulzer Band Shell at Bird Park. Conductor Bob Evans gives us a rundown of tonight's concert.
1: The theme for the concert is band members' favorites and features music all chosen by the band. 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
3: Wildfires burning in Canada and Minnesota are causing air quality issues across large portions of the country. The smoke was dense and hazy yesterday from Minnesota to Michigan and upstate New York and further into the Northeast. Today, the smoke is expected from Ohio to Wisconsin, with some possible over Philadelphia, Chicago, and Minneapolis. President Trump has gathered with the new South Carolina Republican Senator Darlene Graham today at the White House. Graham was appointed to take over the seat of her brother, Senator Lindsey Graham, who died unexpectedly over the weekend. Later in the day, Trump welcomes in the president of El Salvador to the Oval Office. Tonight at 9 p.m. Eastern, Trump will deliver an address to the nation about election integrity. Life-threatening flash flooding has been pounding parts of Texas. Governor Greg Abbott has declared a state of emergency across 59 counties, saying the number one priority is the protection of life. I'm Chris Caraggio, NBC News Radio.
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0: 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Spain takes on Argentina for the title on Sunday. 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Cremation rites have been accorded by the Jensen Funeral Home in Kankakee for Kathy Kaufman. 86-year-old Margaret J. Surface of Bradley died July 7th. Private services have been arranged by the Jensen Funeral Home in Kankakee for Margaret Surface. 84-year-old Leela M. McCoy of Bradley died July 10th. Services for Friday arranged by the Jensen Funeral Home in Kankakee for Leela McCoy. And 83-year-old William C. Fuller of St. Anne died June 28th. Services for Saturday arranged by the Jensen Funeral Home in Kankakee for William Fuller.
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6: 92.7 WVLI weather for the Kankakee River Valley.
7: Hot and humid today, a high of 90 with a heat index around 100. We could get a shower or thunderstorm. A slight chance for a shower overnight down to about 70. Rain and thunderstorms in our area tomorrow. Upper 80s, our heat index in the upper 90s. A few showers on Saturday, but sunny on Sunday. Right now, 89 degrees in the Kankakee River Valley, feeling like it's 100. I'm Denny Case.
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7: 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Now, you can win today a $15 Kanzai gift card if you're caller 7 during one of our solid gold spins. And those are going to be Benny and the Jets from Elton John and Year of the Cat from Al Stewart. When you hear one of those two songs this hour, if you haven't won anything from us in the last 60 days, try to be caller 7 at 815-939-3388. That's 815-939-3388 during Benny and the Jets or Year of the Cat. Right now, Seals and Crofts to start us off. 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

0: 92.7 WVLI, the greatest hits of all time, the All 70s Lunch, our first solid gold spin today, courtesy of the man who would sometimes wear a Donald Duck outfit on stage, Mr. Elton John. All right, congratulations to our seventh caller. Our big winner that time around was Otis Brantley from Chicago. Otis just won himself a $15 gift card to Kanzai Japanese Steakhouse and Sushi in the Northfield Square Mall on Route 50 in the Bradley-Bourbonnais area. When you dine at Kanzai, you're going to think you're in downtown Chicago with her hibachi grills and their talented, fun chefs. You got something to celebrate, an anniversary, a birthday party. Michael Q and his crew there at Kanzai can make it more special and more fun. Next chance to win this hour comes when you hear our next solid gold spin. That's going to be Year of the Cat from Al Stewart. Same deal. Try to be caller 7 on that one when you hear it at 815-939-3388.
1: Look at this stuff. 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It's supposed to be good for you. Did you try it?
2: I'm not going to try it. You try it.
1: I'm not gonna try it.
2: Let's get Mikey.
1: Yeah. He won't need it. He hates everything.
2: He likes it. Hey, Mikey.
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0: Hot and humid today. A high of 90 with a heat index around 100. We could get a shower or thunderstorm. A slight chance for a shower overnight down to about 70. Going to be some rain and thunderstorms in our area tomorrow. Upper 80s. Our heat index in the upper 90s. And a few showers on Saturday, but Sunday should be mostly sunny. Right now, it's 90 degrees here in the Kankakee River Valley. One more chance to win in the All-70s lunch today from Kanzai Japanese Steakhouse, a $15 gift card. That chance comes if you're caller 7 when you hear our next Solid Gold Spin. And if you haven't won anything from us in the last 30 days, that song is Year of the Cat from Al Stewart. Our number 815-939-3388. The All-70s lunch.
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In the 70s, you probably heard this song for the first time on a vinyl record. Or there was a chance it was an 8-track tape. Either way, Denny Case serves up the all-70s lunch on 92.7 WVLI.

92.7 WVLI and the All 70s Lunch with Denny Case, brought to you by Kansai Japanese Steakhouse and Sushi. You could win a $15 gift card if you're caller 7 when you hear Year of the Cat from Al Stewart, our next Solid Gold Spin, 815-939-3388. It's Neil Diamond, Forever in Blue Jeans.

0: 92.7 WVLI, the greatest hits of all time here in the all 70s lunch. He's just being honest with you, right? Mac Davis. And one more chance here to win from today's sponsor, Kanzai Japanese Steakhouse and Sushi, a $15 gift card when you hear our next solid gold spin. That's Year of the Cat from Al Stewart. Our number 815-939-3388. Be caller 7 when you hear that one, and you just got to make sure you haven't won anything from us in the last 30 days. More of the 70s coming up in the all 70s lunch.
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92.7 WVLI, the greatest hits of all time, and the all-70s lunch. That was our second solid gold spin today. Congratulations to our seventh caller. Big winner that time around was Jack Casey from Shabance. Jack just won from Kansai Japanese Steakhouse and Sushi, a $15 gift card located inside the Northfield Square Mall. Their menu has a lot to offer, like appetizers that include calamari and shrimp tempura, plus coconut shrimp, and, of course, those hibachi dinners. Now, your next chance to win comes tomorrow in the All-70s Lunch. We'll have a couple chances for you to win from Jersey Mike's Subs right now. It's Queen. You're my best friend. You're my best pal. We're chums. You're on 92.7 WVLI.

0: 92.7 WVLI, the greatest hits of all time. And that's going to wrap up this edition of the winning portion for the All-70s Lunch today. Congratulations again going out to both of our winners, Otis Brantley from Chicago and Jack Casey of Shabance. They won from Kanzai Japanese Steakhouse and Sushi, a $15 gift card. 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And if your kids are a little picky, not a big deal. They have a special kids menu for the little ninjas at Kanzai. Again, join me tomorrow between noon and 1, another All-70s Lunch. We'll give you a couple chances to win from Jersey Mike Subs here on 92.7 WVLI.
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0: Hot and humid today, a high of 90 with a heat index around 100. We could get a shower or thunderstorm. Rain and thunderstorms in our, or a slight chance for a shower overnight down to about 70. We have rain and thunderstorms in our area tomorrow, upper 80s with a heat index in the upper 90s. And a few showers on Saturday, sunny on Sunday. Right now, it's 91 degrees here in the Kankakee River Valley.
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1: 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Mostly sunny skies this afternoon, slight chance for rain, a high around 90. A complete look at the forecast is coming up. Checking your WVLI news on this Thursday afternoon, I'm Jake Lamore. Wilmington police report a pair of arrests. In a Facebook post, Wilmington police say back in May, officers were called to possible drug activity in the 300 block of North 1st Street in Wilmington. They say an investigation was started during which controlled buys of ecstasy, heroin, fentanyl, and mushrooms were made. As a result of the investigation, arrest warrants were issued for Gerald Richardson and Jordan Bingham. Both were taken into custody Tuesday, charged with 8 felonies, including delivery of a controlled substance. If you're planning to see the Union Pacific Big Boy 44 Team Steam Locomotive as it makes its way through the western part of our listening area tomorrow, the railroad company has a safety reminder for you.
2: When coming to see the Big Boy locomotive, please always stay back at least 25 feet. We invite you to come along to the advertised designated places to see the locomotive. And trust me when I tell you, you're going to want to be 25 feet.
1: That's Ed Dickens, Heritage Operations Manager for Union Pacific. The locomotive will make a stop in Dwight about 1:15 tomorrow afternoon, traveling from north to south through Braceville, Gardner, Braidwood, Odell, and Pontiac. You can track the train online to see when it's coming past any of those areas. The tracker is on the Union Pacific website. And the Kankakee Municipal Band Summer Concert Series continues tonight at 7 o'clock at the Palzer Bandshell in Bird Park. Conductor Bob Evans gives us a rundown of tonight's concert.
3: The theme for the concert is band members' favorites and features music all chosen by the band. Special members featured will be George Quain, piano soloist on George Gershwin's Rhapsody in Blue, and guest conductor Martin Cohn. Our vendor is candy and cake, so bring your lawn chair and plenty of water to stay hydrated to Don Palzer Bandshell for a superb evening of music, food, and fun.
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4: 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I'm Chris Caraggio.
5: President Trump is set to address the country tonight. He has provided very few details about what he plans to unveil, but suggested it'll focus on free and fair elections. While speaking Tuesday in the Oval Office, the president called

0: for America to shape up, and touted tonight's address as a very big announcement. The address is scheduled to begin at 9 p.m. Eastern from the White House. Wildfires burning in Canada and Minnesota are causing air quality issues for millions across the U.S. The smoke was dense and hazy yesterday from Minnesota to Michigan and upstate New York and further into the Northeast. Today, the smoke is expected from Ohio to Wisconsin, with some possible over Philadelphia, Chicago, and Minneapolis. The U.S. and Iran are trading strikes against each other. Iran state media claims U.S. military facilities in Jordan, Bahrain, and Kuwait were attacked. The U.S. conducted strikes in northern Iran earlier today, and American forces also intercepted a ship that was allegedly attempting to break the naval blockade of the Strait of Hormuz. I'm Chris Caraggio, NBC News Radio.
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3: 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The Bulls play the Lakers tonight in NBA Summer League action. And the World Cup final is set. Spain takes on Argentina for the title on Sunday. France plays England Saturday in the third-place game. That's a check of your news on this Thursday afternoon. Have a great day, and thanks for listening. I'm Jake Lamore.
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5: Hot and humid today, a high of 90 with a heat index around 100. We could get a shower or thunderstorm. A slight chance for a shower overnight, down to about 70. We'll have rain and thunderstorms in our area tomorrow, upper 80s. Our heat index in the upper 90s. A few showers and thunderstorms on Sunday with sunny skies. Right now it's 91 degrees. Having trouble reading my own handwriting on 92.7 WVLI. I'm Denny Case. 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Belson is the way.
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Join us for another mystery location tomorrow in the 11 o'clock hour with Mike Tamano playing hide and seek and a chance to win some tickets to see Lynyrd Skynyrd. It's CCR now up around the bend. Yeah.

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0: 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You get a solid hour of one single decade each weekday. Now, Bill's 80s South of 80, he's got something special going on this week. Chance for you to win some Guns N' Roses tickets. Their World Tour 2026 with special guest Public Enemies coming to the Credit Union One Amphitheater in Tinley Park on July 29th here at the end of the month. So this week, between 5 and 6, when you hear a little clip of Sweet Child of Mine from Guns N' Roses, be the correct caller and win those tickets here, courtesy of 92.7 WVLI.
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0: Hot and humid today, a high of 90 with a heat index around 100. We could get a shower or a thunderstorm today. A slight chance for a shower in the overnight hours, down to around 70. Rain and thunderstorms in our area tomorrow, upper 80s, our heat index in the upper 90s. A few showers on Saturday, sunny on Sunday. Right now it's 91 in the Kankakee River Valley. I'm Denny Case.
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92.7 WVLI, the greatest hits of all time. Our own Roy Gregory going to be out at the Braidwood Lions Club Summerfest at City Park this Friday from 6 to 7. He'll give you a couple, he'll give you chances to win from Indiana Beach, some tickets, maybe even some tickets to see Doja Cat in concert at the United Center. Stick around for some live music from the Hillbilly Rockstars. Again, he's going to be there 6 to 7 in Braidwood this Friday at the Lions Club Summerfest. Right now, Boston, it's More Than a Feeling.

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11: Hot and humid today, a high of 90 with a heat index around 100. We could get a shower or thunderstorm. A slight chance for a shower in the overnight hours, down to around 70. Rain and thunderstorms in our area tomorrow, upper 80s, our heat index in the upper 90s. A few showers on Saturday, but sunny on Sunday. Right now, it's partly sunny and 91 here in the Kankakee River Valley. 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Belson is the way.
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1: 92.7 WVLI, where local news always comes first. 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Mostly sunny skies this afternoon, slight chance for rain, a high around 90. A complete look at the forecast is coming up. Checking your WVLI news on this Thursday afternoon, I'm Jake Lamore. Bourbonnais police are investigating after homes under construction in the village were burglarized. Officers were called to the addresses on West John Casey just after 8 Wednesday morning by the owner, who said someone entered the homes and stole building equipment and tools. Bourbonnais police continue to look into the burglaries. Kankakee City Police report a pair of arrests. Rob West has the details.
2: Jake, according to reports, officers tried to stop a car last night in the area of Birch and Evergreen. Instead of stopping, the car reportedly continued northbound, and the rear passenger of the car, later identified as Isaiah Drew, allegedly threw something out the window. That something allegedly turned out to be a loaded handgun. The car finally stopped in the 700 block of North Park, where everyone got out and ran. City police say they caught up with Drew and the driver, Malia Lavelle. Drew was arrested for armed violence and several gun-related charges. Lavelle taken into custody on drug-related charges after cocaine and ecstasy allegedly found inside the car. I'm Rob West.
1: And the Manteno Chamber of Commerce influencers will host their third annual back-to-school bash tomorrow in the square on 2nd. Chamber President and CEO Ashley Peterson talked about the event with Mike Tamano on a recent episode of the Kankakee Valley Community Happenings podcast.
3: We're going to be having it on Friday from 4 to 6 p.m. This is hosted by over 18 businesses, chamber businesses, nonprofits, and organizations coming together to provide school supplies for our community. Each booth will have about 200 supplies or until supplies last. So please come and enjoy this event. It's from 4 to 6 p.m., though there will be free face painting as well. And then afterwards, Rockin' on the Square will start from 6 to 10 p.m.
1: You can get more information about either events on the Manteno Chamber website or Facebook page.
4: 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I'm Chris Caraccia.
5: The White House says President Trump will deliver a major address to the nation tonight. Press Secretary Caroline Leavitt said the president will discuss protecting the integrity of American elections when he speaks from the White House. Trump is set to give the speech at 9 p.m. Eastern. He has previously teased that he will deliver big news during the speech. This will mark Trump's first primetime address since about a month after the start of the Iran war. Wildfires burning in Canada and Minnesota are causing air quality issues across large portions of the country. The smoke was dense and hazy yesterday from Minnesota to Michigan and upstate New York and further into the Northeast. Today, the smoke is expected from Ohio to Wisconsin, with some possible over Philadelphia, Chicago, and Minneapolis. It'll keep heading south tomorrow into more of the Midwest, Appalachia, and East Coast while things start to improve in the north. Life-threatening flash flooding has been pounding parts of Texas. Governor Greg Abbott has declared a state of emergency across 59 counties.
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1: 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The Bulls play the Lakers tonight in NBA Summer League action. And the World Cup final is set. Spain takes on Argentina for the title on Sunday. France plays England Saturday in the third place game. That's a check of your news on this Thursday afternoon. Have a great day, and thanks for listening. I'm Jake Lamore.
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8: It's hot and humid today, a high of 90 with the heat.

0: index around 100. We could see a shower or thunderstorm. A slight chance for a shower overnight down to around 70. Going to be rain and thunderstorms in our area tomorrow. Upper 80s, a heat index in the upper 90s. A few showers on Saturday, but sunny on Sunday. Right now, 91 in the Kankakee River Valley. With you here until 3 o'clock, I'm Denny Case.
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1: 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Like this.

92.7 WVLI, the greatest hits of all time with Denny Case. The Iroquois County Fair going on now through July 19th. Near Crescent City, and some of the grandstand entertainment includes a demolition derby tonight at 7:30 and a rodeo tomorrow at 8 p.m. You can find more information at IroquoisCOFair.com. If you're out there tonight, you just might run into Mike Rubel. He's going to be there broadcasting live up until, from 5 to 6 p.m., and I believe he is emceeing the demolition derby, too. He's good at that. It's the Eagles, and Take It Easy on 92.7 WVLI.

0: 92.7 WVLI, the greatest hits of all time. Denny Case with you here, and I won't be on the air with you next week. Next week is finally getting to take my summer vacation, which although I was hoping for some fun and relaxation and whatever and getting some things taken care of, it turns out that I'm going to be spending my vacation trying to move things out of my apartment, which had the ceiling collapse on me last week. And so when I'm not here, I'm working on that, trying to find places to put my belongings. But I am planning to spend at least one day at Indiana Beach with the girl. Yeah, so we got one day where we've managed to coordinate where we can both be off together and have a little fun. But I'm hoping it don't rain that day. But if it rains, I guess we got to jump in the water so you don't get wet, right? There's more than corn in Indiana. Indiana Beach, where they are celebrating their 100th anniversary, and I am hoping to get a 100th anniversary T-shirt or something, a little knickknack. Or anyway, but. Anyway, just letting you know that next week when you don't hear me here, I'm not playing hooky. It's just that time for me to have that summer vacation, even if I am going to be working on other things. It's 92.7 WVLI.
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0: It's hot and humid today, a high of 90 with a heat index around 100. We could get a shower or thunderstorm today still. A slight chance for a shower overnight down to around 70. Rain and thunderstorms in our area tomorrow, upper 80s, heat index in the upper 90s. Few showers on Saturday, sunny on Sunday. Right now it's 91 here in the Kankakee River Valley. I'm Denny Case.
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92.7 WVLI Lottery Week. Illinois Lottery celebrating 50 years. You can listen in for the Lucky Sound Challenge on the morning show this week with Mike Tamano. 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

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Another Food Truck Friday put on by the Bourbonnais Township Park District tomorrow at Perry Farm Park. Cousins Maine Lobster, they're going to be out there from 11 to 2. Spend your lunch break there. 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
7: Look at our weather. It's hot and humid today, a high of 90 with a heat index around 100. We could get a shower or thunderstorm. A slight chance for a shower overnight down to around 70. Rain and thunderstorms in our area tomorrow, upper 80s. Our heat index in the upper 90s. A few showers on Saturday, but sunny on Sunday. Right now we're at 92 degrees with a heat index of 102 in the Kankakee River Valley. I'm Denny Case, and I want to say congratulations again going out to both of our winners in the All-70s lunch today. That was Otis Brantley from Chicago and Jack Casey from Shabance. They each won today from Kansai Japanese Steakhouse and Sushi in the Northfield Square Mall. Tomorrow between noon and 1, the All-70s lunch, you'll have a couple chances to win from Jersey Mike Sub, so join me for that. Other than that, Bill Dykes on his way in next, and I'll be back with you tomorrow at 10 a.m. Remember, every day is a gift, so enjoy the present. Believe in yourself, and others will too. This guy on the radio thinks the world of you. Have a great rest of your day. I'm Denny Case. Thank you for listening.
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1: 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Mostly sunny skies this afternoon. There is a slight chance for some rain, though. A high around 90. A complete look at the forecast is coming up. Checking your WVLI news on this Thursday afternoon, I'm Jake Lamore. Manteno police took a man into custody after he was allegedly found asleep in another person's home. Reports say it happened just after 11:30 last night when Manteno officers were called to a home on West First by a woman who told them she wasn't at home, but her 87-year-old grandmother had called her to say there was an intoxicated man in the house. When they got there, they spoke with the grandmother, who was visibly shaken. She told officers she'd been waiting up for her granddaughter to come home for the night. At one point, she noticed the front door was open and went to her bedroom to find a man she'd never seen before passed out in her bed. Police say they went to the bedroom and found the man, identified as 62-year-old Richard P. Horan, still asleep on the bed. Police say they woke Horan up and took him into custody for criminal trespass. And the Newton County Pumpkin Vine Fair continues today at the fairgrounds just outside of Kentland. Corey Groover, publicity director for the fair, has a rundown of some of today's events.
2: 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The Antique Tractor Parade will be in front of the grandstand at 6:30 p.m., followed by the IPA Truck and Tractor Pull at 7 p.m. And Farmer Dan will take the Heritage FS Free Stage from 8 to 10 p.m.
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3: NBC News Radio. I'm Chris Caraggio.
4: President Trump is set to address the country tonight. He has provided very few details about what he plans to unveil, but suggested it'll focus on free and fair elections. The address is scheduled to begin at 9 p.m. Eastern from the White House. Wildfires burning in Canada and Minnesota are causing air quality issues for millions across the U.S. The smoke was dense and hazy yesterday from Minnesota to Michigan and upstate New York and further into the Northeast. Today, the smoke is expected from Ohio to Wisconsin, with some possible over Philadelphia, Chicago, and Minneapolis. President Trump's longtime teleprompter operator is accused of winning thousands of dollars after placing bets on his speeches. That's according to ABC News. Gabriel Perez is reportedly in talks with federal regulators to reach a settlement over the allegations. Perez reportedly won the money on prediction market Kalshi by using his insider knowledge.
3: I'm Chris Caraggio, NBC News Radio.
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1: 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Cubs host the Twins tomorrow night while the Sox visit the Blue Jays and the Cards visit the Diamondbacks. The Bulls play the Lakers tonight in NBA Summer League action. And the World Cup final is set. Spain takes on Argentina for the title on Sunday. France plays England Saturday in the third place game. That's a check of your news on this Thursday afternoon. Have a great day and thanks for listening. I'm Jake Lamore.
2: Hot and humid for the rest of today. We're hitting 90 and the heat index close to 100, so it will be pretty uncomfortable today. We could get a shower or thunderstorm. Overnight, slight chance of shower, and we're down to around 70, and then we have that low pressure system arriving from the Central Plains on Friday. Plenty of rain and thunderstorms around our area. We'll be in the upper 80s, and tomorrow's heat index in the upper 90s. A few showers on Saturday, but sunny Sunday. I'm meteorologist Steve Hamilton.
3: Thanks a lot, Steve. Right now, 305. Got some clouds rolling in. Right now it's 89 in the Kankakee River Valley.
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92.7 WVLI, Bill Dyke on a Thursday. Nice to have you along. Looking a little cloudy, but still on the warm side right now. Yeah, Friday. Friday Eve, some people like to call it. We're heading back now to 1982. It's on their number 4 record. That's the IV record, if you like Roman numerals. Won Grammy the Award for Record of the Year. A Record of the Year, yeah, for the song. It was written by David Paich. And they seem to think that it was because he was one of the keyboard player. Steve Porcaro was dating Roseanne Arquette at the time. It's not, no, that's a different song. That's Roseanne. This is Afro. Oh, my gosh. Is it going to be an afternoon like that?

0: 92.7 WVLI, greatest hits of all time, playing the Valley. Bill Dykem Thursday, and you ask yourself, well, Pat Benatar and her husband Neil Giraldo on tour with Bryan Adams. Now, Toto's on the road with the Romantics and Christopher Cross. Usually Toto is the headliner. It's probably the Romantics first, and then Christopher Cross, then Toto. Back in the day, seeing Toto with Men at Work and Christopher Cross, it was Men at Work, then Christopher Cross and Toto. Stan's like, okay, that makes sense. Makes perfect sense. Pat Benatar on the road with Bryan Adams. Pat Benatar opening for Bryan Adams. My question is, should it be the other way around? I think yes. Pat should be the headliner, but that's just me. You know, no diss on Bryan Adams, but I think it should be Pat first. Got to see her live a couple of years ago. Man, she puts on a great show. If you get a chance, you got to go. You'll love it. And hopefully she'll play Hit Me With Your Best Shot. Back in those days, she was, I don't know what exactly the reason was, but they didn't do Hit Me With Your Best Shot. Like, that was a major bummer. Foreigner's out on the road, and it sounds like whenever they're out and about, the song I'm going to play, they're always in search of a choir to jump on stage and sing along. That song, Fleetwood Mac, and also we hear from the Jackson 5, lined up and ready to roll next.
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0: Sunny skies this afternoon, maybe a shower, and a high around 90 with a heat index around 100. Cloudy overnight, slight chance for more rain, 70 for your overnight low. Sunshine tomorrow, maybe some showers and thunderstorms, mainly in the afternoon, it looks like, with a high around 90, heat index near 100. Weekend looking sunny, Saturday's high at 90, 85 on Sunday. Right now, 327, cloudy, it's 89 in the Kankakee River Valley.
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92.7 WBLI Power Ballad there from Foreigner, back to 1984. That's the New Jersey Gospel Choir going on there in the background, letting it rip. Apparently, whenever Foreigner's on the road and they're performing that song, they try to find like a local gospel choir or school choir to get up on stage and sing that background choir part. Apparently, they also make a nice donation to that music department. Doobie's on the way. Also going to hear from those wild-eyed Southern boys out of Jacksonville, Florida. Maybe my girl Pat and Bourbonnais is listening for some 38 special. That's coming up right after the Jackson 5. Brother Michael on the lead vocals.

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0: 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Like this.

and greatest hits of all time playing in the Valley, and this is Lottery Week. We're celebrating alongside the Illinois Lottery. They've been in our state for 50 years, supporting communities all around Illinois. We're celebrating with the Lucky Sound Challenge during the morning show between 6 and 9. Listen for that special lucky sound. When you hear it, be the correct caller, and you'll win 6 Illinois Lottery scratch-off tickets. Those are worth $50. Start scratching, and maybe you could get a prize up to $2 million. If you got $2 million, would you go back to work? Or would you just retire immediately? I would get bored after a while. I think I'm retired, but some people say you're only semi-retired because you're coming in here every day. Okay, whatever. Keeps me from being bored. It's the lottery challenge going on all week long during the morning show. John Waite queued up and ready to go. In the meantime, here come my boys from Jacksonville, Florida. The song that got me hooked on 38 Special. Hold on loosely. Cranked up now at 92.7 WVLI.

92.7 WBLI, Bill Dyke on a Thursday. Now, this next guy, who's the lead singer for a band called The Babies, is also in a band called Bad English for some solo career music as well. He's on the road. Closest he's getting to us, now it's not going to be in Ohio. We're going to have to drive out to Ohio. Or you can head down to St. Charles, Missouri. I believe that's the same town where Mizzou is. I don't know if it's anywhere near Cape Girardeau. Is that Girardeau? Yeah, whichever. That's the place where they have the thrown rolls. They throw rolls at you from all over the place. But yeah, John Waite out on the road right now, sharing the stage with the Little River Band, Air Supply, and John Cafferty and the Beaver Brown Band for some of those shows. Missing You, solo track from John Waite now, WVLI.

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7: With the forecast this afternoon from staff meteorologist Steve Hamilton, you'll see some sunshine, maybe a chance for a shower. Yep, got the truck wash. Of course, it's going to rain a little bit. 90 today with a heat index around 100. Cloudy tonight, chance for more rain. 70 for your overnight low. Sunny tomorrow, afternoon showers and thunderstorms, a high at 90, heat index around 100. Sunny all weekend, Saturday's high at 90. Sunday, a high at 85. It's 3:54 now. Sunny and 89 in the Kankakee River Valley.
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KELI, your home for the greatest hits of all time. Bill Dyke playing them on a Thursday. Don't forget, sometime this afternoon during 80s South of 80, giving away pairs of tickets to Guns N' Roses there at Tinley Park. Shows on July 29th at the Credit Union One Amphitheater. Your chance to win sometime today. Just listen to 80s South of 80. Right now, getting closer to news time. Yes, I am wearing my pink leg warmers. And that's a sight you just don't want in your head. You think I really am? I didn't know the song was going to play, so I wasn't planning ahead and making any wardrobe choices before I came over here. News with Jake coming up at 4. Right now it's Michael Sambello out of the Flashdance soundtrack at WVLI.

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1: 92.7 WVLI, where local news always comes first. 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Mostly sunny skies this afternoon. There is a slight chance for rain, a high about 90. A complete look at the forecast is coming up. Checking your WVLI news on this Thursday afternoon, I'm Jake Lamore. Wilmington police report a pair of arrests. In a Facebook post, Wilmington police say back in May, officers were called to possible drug activity in the 300 block of North First Street in Wilmington. They say an investigation was started during which controlled buys of ecstasy, heroin, fentanyl, and mushrooms were made. As a result of the investigation, arrest warrants were issued for Gerald Richardson and Jordan Bingham. Both were taken into custody Tuesday, charged with 8 felonies, including delivery of a controlled substance. If you're planning to see the Union Pacific Big Boy 44 Team Steam Locomotive as it makes its way through the western part of our listening area tomorrow, the railroad company has a safety reminder for you.
2: When coming to see the Big Boy locomotive, please always stay back at least 25 feet. We invite you to come along to the advertised designated places to see the locomotive. And trust me when I tell you, you're going to want to be 25 feet.
1: That's Ed Dickens, Heritage Operations Manager for Union Pacific. The locomotive will make a stop in Dwight about 1:15 tomorrow afternoon, traveling from north to south through Braceville, Gardner, Braidwood, Odell, and Pontiac. You can track the train online to see when it's coming past any of those areas. The tracker is on the Union Pacific website. And the Kankakee Municipal Band Summer Concert Series continues tonight at 7 o'clock at the Palzer Bandshell in Bird Park. Conductor Bob Evans gives us a rundown of tonight's concert.
3: The theme for the concert is band members' favorites and features music all chosen by the band. Special members featured will be George Quain, piano soloist on George Gershwin's Rhapsody in Blue, and guest conductor Martin Cohn. 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
4: 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I'm Chris Caraccio.
5: The U.S. has carried out more strikes against Iran. According to U.S. Central Command, the strikes started at 2 p.m. Eastern and were meant to further degrade Iranian military capabilities. This marks the fifth straight night in Iran that U.S. strikes were conducted. Smoke from wildfires in Canada and Minnesota is creating air quality problems across large portions of the U.S. The smoke is expected to spread from the Midwest into parts of the East Coast through Friday. President Trump's longtime teleprompter operator is accused of using insider knowledge to win more than $100,000 betting on Trump's speeches. ABC News reports Gabriel Perez.

0: has been placed on unpaid administrative leave and is in talks with federal regulators over the allegations. The prediction market Kalshi reportedly flagged suspicious activity tied to bets on words and phrases used in the president's remarks. And the president is set to give a primetime speech tonight. Reports are it'll deal with election integrity. I'm Chris Caraggio, NBC News Radio.
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3: 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The Bulls play the Lakers tonight in NBA Summer League action. And the World Cup final is set. Spain takes on Argentina for the title on Sunday. France plays England Saturday in the third place game. That's a check of your news on this Thursday afternoon. Have a great day and thanks for listening. I'm Jake Lamore.
4: Hot and humid for the rest of today. We're hitting 90 and the heat index close to 100, so it will be pretty uncomfortable today. We could get a shower or thunderstorm. Overnight, slight chance of shower, and we're down around 70. And then we have that low pressure system arriving from the Central Plains on Friday. Plenty of rain and thunderstorms around our area. We'll be in the upper 80s, and tomorrow's heat index in the upper 90s. A few showers on Saturday, but sunny Sunday. I'm meteorologist Steve Hamilton.
5: Thanks a lot, Steve. Right now, 407 with partly cloudy skies, 89 in the Kankakee River Valley. Feels like 101.

92.7 WVLI, built icon, a Thursday, staying warm out there. Yeah, a little on the sticky side, isn't it? Yeah. Just sit there and listen to the greatest hits of all time pouring out of your radio. That ought to cool you off. You have a little something to pass on. Have a report of a tree down there on North Wabash in Bradley, just south of North Street. That's a little bit east of Bradley Burbank Community High School. And right now the street is blocked. They've got police and fire on the scene right now, but there's a tree down on North Wabash there in Bradley. Again, just south of North Street. And they have some roads blocked off there. Police fire on hand right now. Well, this guy was one of my favorite drummers, still is, but I remember when he passed away, it was a sad day. From Chicago, Illinois, John Panazzo, the drummer from Styx, passed away on this date. Let's celebrate the life and the drumming of John Panazzo with Styx. 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

0: Greatest hits of all time at 92.7 WVLI. Happy Thursday. Bill Dyke on the radio with you. And listen, tomorrow, Denny Case, at 11 o'clock, he's going to give some clues as to where Mike Tamano is playing hide-and-seek. He's hiding out somewhere in that mystery location. You're the first listener to find Mike. Well, you're going to get yourself a pair of tickets to go see Skynyrd. And that's Lynyrd Skynyrd for real. At the Credit Union One Amphitheater on August 15th for that show. Mike's out hiding about tomorrow somewhere. Denny's got the clues at 11 a.m. so you can go find Mike and win those tickets to see Lynyrd Skynyrd. Artemis Pyle, drummer from Lynyrd Skynyrd. Original drummer. I believe it's today. He's celebrating his birthday today. And he's still around. I did read that somewhere, so he's on the birthday list. Weather forecast, check of that coming up here in just a few, so hang for that. John Cougar Mellencamp. Going to hear from him, Hearts, and the Rolling Stones, Locked, Loaded, Ready to Play next.
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5: Sunny skies this afternoon, might see a shower with a high around 90. Heat index hitting the 100 degree mark, mostly cloudy tonight, maybe another chance for some rain. Down to around 70 for your overnight low. Tomorrow, sunshine, afternoon showers and thunderstorms, a high at 90. That heat index up around 100. Sunny weekend, Saturday's high at 90. Sunny on Sunday at a higher 85. Right now, 427. Cloudy, partly cloudy skies. It's 89 in the Kankakee River Valley. Quick reminder, we've got a tree down on North Wabash. It's just a block south of North Street. It's over in the BBCHS neighborhood. A tree down on Wabash. Crews and police on scene taking care of the cleanup, but they do have Wabash closed down there south of North Street. So if you're heading in that direction, you need Wabash, you're going to need to work your way around that one.
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BLI. He put on a great show over the weekend there in Tinley Park. Great band. And started around 8:20 and kept playing. It was after 11. Quick break. No talking, just jamming. It was really a great show. And watching the way he worked the crowd on Jack and Diane, it was like an acoustic version, so the only thing I missed was that monster drum fill in there. But yeah, otherwise, what a great band, great show, did a great job. Yeah, just a quick reminder, there's a tree down there on, it's on North Wabash, just about a block south of North Street there, over near BBCHS, tree down on Wabash. And they've got that street closed down. Crews are on hand picking up the mess. It's a pretty big tree that got knocked over. So you're clear of that area if you need it. If you need to use Wabash, you're going to need a detour around there just a little bit. Well, back when I was teaching and enjoying summer vacation, there was a sound that you would hear. And it usually would make my blood run cold, like a heart-stopping sound. I'll play that sound for you coming up. Right now it's Lionel Richie. He's lined up and ready to go. But first, the Stones, Start Me Up at 92.7 WVLI.

Greatest hits of all time at 92.7 WBLI. He is back on the men and back on the road. All night long, Lionel Richie there. And he's sharing the stage with Earth, Wind, and Fires. There's what a double bill that is. Bill Dyke with you on a Thursday. And I remember, well, when I was teaching, whenever I heard this particular sound, it would make me stop in my tracks. Like, no. Not this soon. It can't be happening. And it wasn't the sound of a band sounding bad or anything like that. It was this sound right here. If you know, you know. My mom, God rest her soul, would always call these the back-to-school bugs. I don't know if... I think they're locusts. And they have, I heard them walking out of the station the other day, loud and clear, and then and getting into the truck to head over here. Yeah, it's the locusts are out. It's the back to school bug, she always called them. I hear those when I was teaching, like, no, not yet. I'm not ready for those things. Are you ready for 80 south of 80? That's coming up just after the 5 o'clock news. Giving away tickets to see Guns N' Roses. July 29th. Listen in for your chance to win. Right now it's ELO, the Valley.

0: 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Mike Tamano in the morning with Rob West.
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10: Sunny skies this afternoon, might see a pop-up shower. High right around 90 with a heat index around 100. Cloudy skies overnight, maybe some showers down to 70 for your overnight low. Sunny tomorrow, maybe some showers and thunderstorms tomorrow afternoon. Still going to be hot with a high around 100. Sunny Saturday, a high at 90. Going to cool things down just a little bit there on a sunny Sunday. High at 85. 452 right now, 90 in the Kankakee River Valley.
0: 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Like this.
11: I don't care what you say anymore. 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
0: 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Like this.

92.7 WVL on the boy Phil. Take me home. Take us right into news time. That's coming up. And then it's 80 south of 80 just after the 5 o'clock news. An hour of the greatest songs from the 80s. And a chance to score a pair of tickets. See Guns N' Roses with Public Enemy. Shows on July 29th there at the Credit Union One Amphitheater in Tinley Park. Getting closer to news time. Head over heels. It's Tears for Fears. 92.7 WVLI.

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1: 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Banking as it should be. Mostly cloudy overnight, a slight chance for rain, a low about 70. A complete look at the forecast is coming up. Checking your WVLI news on this Thursday evening, I'm Jake Lamore. Bourbonnais police are investigating after homes under construction in the village were burglarized. Officers were called to the addresses on West John Casey just after 8 Wednesday morning by the owner, who said someone entered the homes and stole building equipment and tools. Bourbonnais police continue to look into the burglaries. Kankakee City Police report a pair of arrests. Rob West has the details.
2: Jake, according to reports, officers tried to stop a car last night in the area of Birch and Evergreen. Instead of stopping, the car reportedly continued northbound, and the rear passenger of the car, later identified as Isaiah Drew, allegedly threw something out the window. That something allegedly turned out to be a loaded handgun. The car finally stopped in the 700 block of North Park, where everyone got out and ran. City police say they caught up with Drew and the driver, Malia Lavelle. Drew was arrested for armed violence and several gun-related charges. Lavelle taken into custody on drug-related charges after cocaine and ecstasy allegedly found inside the car. I'm Rob West.
1: And the Manteno Chamber of Commerce influencers will host their third annual back-to-school bash tomorrow in the square on 2nd. Chamber President and CEO Ashley Peterson talked about the event with Mike Tamano on a recent episode of the Kankakee Valley Community Happenings podcast.
3: We're going to be having it on Friday from 4 to 6 p.m. This is hosted by over 18 businesses, chamber businesses, nonprofits, and organizations coming together to provide school supplies for our community. 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So please come and enjoy this event. It's from 4 to 6 p.m., though there will be free face painting as well. And then afterwards, Rockin' on the Square will start from 6 to 10 p.m.
1: You can get more information about either events on the Manteno Chamber website or Facebook page.
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5: The White House says President Trump will deliver a major address to the nation tonight. Press Secretary Caroline Leavitt said the president will discuss protecting the integrity of American elections when he speaks from the White House. Trump is set to give the speech at 9 p.m. Eastern. This will mark Trump's first primetime address since about a month after the start of the Iran war. Wildfires burning in Canada and Minnesota are causing air quality issues across large portions of the country. The smoke was dense and hazy yesterday from Minnesota to Michigan and upstate New York and further into the Northeast. Today, the smoke is expected from Ohio to Wisconsin, with some possible over Philadelphia, Chicago, and Minneapolis. It'll keep heading south tomorrow into more of the Midwest, Appalachia, and East Coast while things start to improve in the north. The cause of death for actor Sam Neill is being revealed. A representative says the 78-year-old died of pneumonia. The star of Jurassic Park died earlier this week, surrounded by family in Sydney, Australia.
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1: 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Spain takes on Argentina for the title on Sunday. France plays England Saturday in the third place game. 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

0: plant or gift to express sympathy and share your message of comfort. 83-year-old Catherine Kathy Kaufman of Manteno died June 29th. Cremation rites have been accorded by Jensen Funeral Home in Kankakee for Kathy Kaufman. 88-year-old Margaret J. Surface of Bradley died July 7th. Private services have been arranged by the Jensen Funeral Home in Kankakee for Margaret Surface. 84-year-old Layla M. McCoy of Bradley died July 10th. Services for Friday have been arranged by the Jensen Funeral Home in Kankakee for Leela McCoy. And 83-year-old William C. Fuller of St. Anne died June 28th. Services for Saturday have been arranged by the Jensen Funeral Home in Kankakee for William Fuller. I'm Jake Lamore.
1: Bussy and Reek Flowers, Plants, and Gifts has been a local icon in the area for generations. Bussy's has been there for your grandparents' wedding, your parents' 25th anniversary. Bussy's has even been there for your child's birth, and we will continue to be there for your grandchild's graduation. That's life. That's Bussy and Reek. Hi, this is Cindy. Doesn't everybody at some time deserve Bussy and Reek? 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
2: Low pressure system moving in from the southern Mississippi Valley, so we do have a little bit of rain coming up. Overnight, just some clouds. We're down around 70 on the low. We get a hot and humid Friday. We're in the upper 80s, heat index in the mid-90s, mix of sun and clouds, and showers and thunderstorms in the midday and afternoon hours. Few clouds on Friday night, really good chance of rain most of the day on Saturday with upper 80s. Sunday looks a lot nicer, low 80s, and plenty of sun. This is staff meteorologist Steve Hamilton.
3: Thanks a lot, Steve. Right now, 5:08 with sunny skies. It's a hot one, 90 in the Kankakee River Valley. Feels like 99.
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3: That's what happens when you don't change your screen over. We got it now. 80 south of 80. Bill Dyke, your host. A gnarly hour of awesome music from the 1980s. And it's brought to you on this Thursday by the Marla Good team, Keller Williams Preferred Realty. Let's get things going. I think this has got to be one of the stereotypical frontmen from any band. What a voice on this guy. It's David Coverdale with Whitesnake. The highest charting songs, and Here I Go, The Valley.

greatest hits of all time at 92.7 WDLI's 80 South of 80. Deep cut there from Martin Briley. Salt in My Tears. Great song there. Again, from 1983, only made it up to number 36 on the chart there for Martin Briley. This guy, though, had a pretty cool story. He was writing music when he was 10. And Arthur Brown was his events teacher there in the Great Britain. Yeah, Arthur Brown, you know that, I'm the God of Hellfire, that guy. That was his events teacher. Kind of interesting little tidbit on him. 80 South of 80 here on a Thursday, brought to you by the Marla Good Team. 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They are your proud sponsors of a Thursday, 80 South of 80. Now, don't forget, chances to win a pair of tickets to Guns N' Roses with Public Enemy shows July 29th there at the Credit Union One Amphitheater. So your chance to win there, and Mike Rubel's hanging out at the Iroquois County Fair. So hang around for some reports there from Crescent City and all the fun at the Iroquois County Fair. Seen these guys live several times, and a chance to see them and Rick Springfield coming up in August there at Gibson City. It's Night Ranger, Sister Christian at 80 South of 80 in the Valley.

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3: Oh, well, he's very popular, Ed. The sportos and motorheads, geeks, sluts, bloods, wastoids, dweebies, they all adore him. They think he's a righteous dude.

0: 92.7 WPLI. It's 80 south of 80. Stuart Copeland, drummer for The Police there. It's on the albums. And Yada Mandata, 1980 for that song. And Stuart Copeland's birthday's today, celebrating 74. 74 years old. What a drummer. His nickname is the Octopus. If you listen to some of those Police songs, like, yeah, he must have eight hands back there hitting everything. Yeah, quite the drummer. And sometimes I think Sting and Stuart Copeland used to get into it just a little bit. A couple of very strong wills going there. 80 South of 80 brought to you today on a Thursday by your friends there at the Marla Good team. They're realtors that are going to help you every step of the way when you're whether you're buying or selling a home. They are your proud sponsors of a Thursday edition of 80 South of 80. Mike Rubel right now, he's broadcasting live down at the Iroquois County Fair. Let's see what's going on down there in Crescent City.
1: Good afternoon. It's Mike Rubel broadcasting from the Iroquois County Fair near Crescent City. 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Well, I am joined by royalty right now. Kennedy Konoski, the new Iroquois County Fair Queen. Kennedy, thank you for joining us.
2: Of course.
1: Tell us about what happened, where you go from here, and what is it like being Miss Iroquois County Fair Queen?
2: All right, so we started pageant prep around the first week of June. So we've been doing that once a week, every week, and up until the pageant. And then, obviously, I won it last night and then came here 10 a.m. yesterday, was hitting all the barns, did the same thing today. And tonight we have the demolition derby at 7:30. And then tomorrow we have a rodeo at 8 o'clock.
1: Now, looking ahead, you plan to be at the Chabance Pull in the Park in September. That's an annual tradition. Yours truly will be there. I always announce for the little guys that are trying to go along there on the track. We always look forward to see the Fair Queens. That's going to be a lot of fun as well. That's one of several events that you will be at and represent Iroquois County.
2: Yeah, of course. I love going to everything. I want to go to as much things as I can.
1: Tell us about yourself. You go to Illinois State. What's your major?
2: I'm studying early childhood education with a minor in special education.
1: And you graduated high school where?
2: From Iroquois West in 23, so almost 4 years ago.
1: Do you have future plans after Illinois State?
2: Yeah, I want to come back to Iroquois County to teach. I'm a Golden Apple Scholar, so I have to teach in a Title I school, so low income. And that's just about anywhere around here, so I just want to come back to Iroquois County to finish that off.
1: Well, Kennedy, I want to thank you for joining us. Again, congratulations and best wishes.
2: Thank you so much.
1: You bet. Once again, we're broadcasting from the Iroquois County Fair. We're about 2 miles north of Crescent City on Highway 49. For Milner Media, I'm Mike Rubel.
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0: Sunshine this afternoon is going to be a hot one. Maybe a chance for a shower. High at 90. Heat index right around 100. Cloudy skies tonight. Maybe a shower down to 70 for your low. Friday's forecast with sunshine. Showers and thunderstorms possible. High near 90. Heat index up there around 100. Sunny weekend. Saturday's high at 90. Sunday right around 85. It's 5:33 right now. It's 89 in the Kankakee River Valley. 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

92.7 WVLI, Patty Smyth and Scandal. She is the Warrior. Signature song there from Scandal. And good afternoon and congratulations going out to, okay, now I practiced this off the air and she even told me how to say it. Amanda Salmagi, Smalsagi, there it is, Smalsagi. Okay, man, I'm going with that. But Amanda from Kankakee, caller 9 on the listener line, walking away with a pair of tickets to see Guns N' Roses on their world tour, 2026 World Tour. Public Enemy, going to be the opening act for Guns N' Roses. That show is coming up on July 29th at the Tinley Park, here in Tinley Park at the Credit Union One Amphitheater. Yeah, and Amanda and Kankakee, congratulations, caller 9. We're giving away tickets again tomorrow. If you would like to win tickets, well, you can listen tomorrow. You can buy them online at livenation.com. The 1980s was the decade of TV theme songs making it into the hit chart, hitting on the charts. That one's coming up. In the meantime, we're getting shook up all night long. First album they released with Brian Johnson on the lead vocals, taking over from Bon Scott. And we're getting shook all night long. It's AC/DC on 80, south of 80 at WVLI. Crank it up. If it's too loud, you're too old.

0: greatest hits of all time at 92.7 WBLI. It's 80s South of 80 with Joey Scarborough and the theme song from the Greatest American Hero TV series. Back in 1981, what about this social studies teacher that was really a bad, seemed like a good teacher and everything, but he was a really bad superhero flying through walls and crazy stuff like that. But also, seems like the 1980s, these theme songs wound up being pop songs, like hit the charts, like the theme from WKRP in Cincinnati, the Cheers theme song. Even there into the 70s, you know, with the Rockford Files and all that. Mike Post did a lot of writing for those TV series, those theme songs. And yeah, right there, Mike Post wrote that song, The Greatest American Hero on 80 South of 80. We're going to check in now with Mike Ruble, broadcasting live now from the Iroquois County Fair. We'll get your forecast all the way in just a little bit and a couple more of your 80s classics up next.
1: Good afternoon. This is Mike Ruble coming to you from the Iroquois County Fair near Crescent City. 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The Iroquois County Fair in full swing. It's bragging rights tonight. The Demolition Derby tonight at 7:30. Now there's a line. I'm seeing the line going into the grandstand. Tickets for this event are $10 for the grandstand or the infield, $20. Again, that's 7:30 tonight. The 4-H and FFA livestock sale, that's tomorrow at 1. The rodeo is tomorrow night at 8 o'clock. On Saturday, it's the ITPA Superstock Garden Tractor Pull. That is Saturday at 6 p.m. On Sunday, it's the All Faith Church Service with a natural high at 9:30, tractor pull at noon, and the fair will wrap up Sunday at 5 o'clock. It is warm, but a lot of hot activities here at the Iroquois County Fair. We are located about 2 miles north of Crescent City on Illinois Route 49. For Milner Media, I'm Mike Ruble.
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0: Cloudy skies overnight. Might see a shower down to 70 for your overnight low. Sunny tomorrow. Showers and storms possible there. More in the afternoon with a high around 90. Heat index going to hit the 100-degree mark. On into the weekend, sunny skies both Saturday and Sunday. A warm one on Saturday with a high near 90. Down to 85 there on Sunday. Right now, 557. Sunny and 89 in the Kankakee River Valley.
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Greatest hits of all time at 92.7 WVLI's 80s South of 80, Jefferson Starship, Find Your Way Back. Great song there from 1984, saw them live. And they play all that great music from the Jefferson Airplane, Jefferson Starship, and the Starship days. Yeah, that was a great concert. Been a while back. I don't believe they're on the road anymore. 80s South of 80 brought to you on Thursday by your friends there. And I went away from it. The Marla Good Team. Realtors here in the area.

Marla Good Team, Thursday sponsors of 80s, South of 80. Going to wrap things up with Jim Peterick and the boys of Survivor, getting closer to news time. Back to 1984, yet another Jim Peterick composition. High on You as we wrap up this 80s, South of 80 on a Thursday at WVLI.

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1: 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Make the good move. Mostly cloudy overnight, slight chance for rain, a low about 70. A complete look at the forecast is coming up. Checking your WVLI news on this Thursday evening, I'm Jake Lamore. Manteno police took a man into custody after he was allegedly found asleep in another person's home. Reports say it happened just after 11:30 last night when Manteno officers were called to a home on West First by a woman who told them she wasn't at home, but her 87-year-old

0: old grandmother had called her to say there was an intoxicated man in the house. When they got there, they spoke with the grandmother, who was visibly shaken. She told officers she'd been waiting up for her granddaughter to come home for the night. At one point, she noticed the front door was open and went to her bedroom to find a man she'd never seen before passed out in her bed. Police say they went to the bedroom and found the man, identified as 62-year-old Richard P. Horan, still asleep on the bed. Police say they woke Horan up and took him into custody for criminal trespass. And the Newton County Pumpkin Vine Fair continues today at the fairgrounds just outside of Kentland. Corey Groover, publicity director for the fair, has a rundown of some of today's events.
1: 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The Antique Tractor Parade will be in front of the grandstand at 6:30 p.m., followed by the IPA Truck and Tractor Pull at 7 p.m. And Farmer Dan will take the Heritage FS Free Stage from 8 to 10 p.m.
0: The fair runs through Saturday. There's a full list of today's events on the fair's Facebook page.
2: NBC News Radio, I'm Scott Carr. The U.S. has carried out more strikes against Iran. According to U.S. Central Command, the strikes started at 2 p.m. Eastern and were meant to further degrade Iranian military capabilities. It marks the sixth straight night the U.S. has carried out strikes in Iran. And after the White House said earlier that talks are continuing between the two countries. President Trump plans to address the nation in just a few hours, and though he's provided few details about what he plans to discuss, it apparently won't include Iran. He has suggested it will focus on free and fair elections. While speaking in the Oval Office on Tuesday, the president called for America to shape up. A report in the New York Post says Arizona Senator Ruben Gallego has been involved in sexual relationships with at least two House staffers. They report it appears the relationships took place while Gallego was unmarried, and they report there's been no allegations of harassment. Scott Carr, NBC News Radio.
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0: On the sports schedule, Sox, Cubs, and Cards all continue the MLB All-Star break today. Cubs host the Twins tomorrow night while the Sox visit the Blue Jays and the Cards visit the Diamondbacks. The Bulls play the Lakers tonight in NBA Summer League action. And the World Cup final is set. Spain takes on Argentina for the title on Sunday. France plays England Saturday in the third place game. That's a check of your news on this Thursday evening. Have a great night and thanks for listening. I'm Jake Lamore.
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Bill Dyke at the home stretch with you up until 7 o'clock. Don't Fear the Reaper, a more cowbell song from B.O.C. on the way. 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

0: 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Always need just a little more cowbell on that one. Elton John, Blondie, and A Heart of Glass. Number one song from 1979. Piano Man and your birthday list all coming up next.
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6: 92.7 WVLI weather for the Kankakee River Valley.
7: Low pressure system moving in from the southern Mississippi Valley, so we do have a little bit of rain coming up. Overnight, just some clouds. We're down around 70 on the low. We get a hot and humid Friday. We're in the upper 80s, heat index in the mid-90s. Mix of sun and clouds and showers and thunderstorms in the midday and afternoon hours. Few clouds on Friday night, really good chance of rain most of the day on Saturday with upper 80s. Sunday looks a lot nicer, low 80s, and plenty of sun. This is staff meteorologist Steve Hamilton.
0: Thanks a lot, Steve. Right now, with sunny skies, 90 in the Kankakee River Valley, feels like 99.
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92.7 WVLI birthday time on this Thursday, July 16th. Bill Dykes sending out birthday wishes to Donna Hess in Clifton. Donald Rosendahl celebrates in Aroma Park. And Kylie Kanapakis, Sandy Dado, and Kay Jackson all celebrating in Kankakee today. So happy birthday to you from all of us in the Valley. Samantha Chavez in Bourbonnais, congratulations. You're this week's Valley Birthday Club winner. Come on by, get your gifts from Bussy and Reek, Brookmont Bowling, and your Noble Storage Dairy Queen. It's a free click to enter on our website at WVLI927.com. 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He's 74 today. Lord of the Dance, Michael Flatley, is 68. Phoebe Cates of Fast Times at Ridgemont High fame, she's 63. Will Ferrell turns 59. Corey Feldman, he's made it to 55. Shoeless Joe Jackson would have celebrated today, and one of my mentors when it comes to popcorn, he's got the best, Orville Redenbacher, would have celebrated his birthday today from Valparaiso, Indiana. Still got the Orville Redenbacher popcorn farm going out there. The Bee Gees and Toto, waiting for them right after Billy Joel. You may be right at 92.7 WVLI.

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9: Low pressure system moving in from the southern Mississippi Valley, so we do have a little bit of rain coming up. Overnight, just some clouds. We're down around 70 on the low. We get a hot and humid Friday. We're in the upper 80s, heat index in the mid-90s, mix of sun and clouds and showers and thunderstorms in the midday and afternoon hours. Few clouds on Friday night, really good chance of rain most of the day on Saturday with upper 80s. Sunday looks a lot nicer, low 80s and plenty of sun. This is staff meteorologist Steve Hamilton.
10: Thanks a lot, Steve. Right now with sunny skies, 90 in the Kankakee River Valley. That's going to do it for me, Bill Dyke, on a Thursday night. Greg O's on after 7. I'll meet you back in here tomorrow afternoon from 3 until 7. We'll get the weekend started with more of the greatest hits of all time in the Valley.
0: Now, back to the greatest hits of all time on 92.7 WVLI.